on the horse. And in little village, there was little fire burning. And one woman, elderly woman, was sitting there and chanting the name of the god. King came down from the horse and went, "Why you are chanting the name, which god? There is no god. I am Hiranyakashipu." Then she was afraid. She was saying, "Hiranyakashipu, Hiranyakashipu." He said, no. "Now not, I will kill you." "Why did you chant the name of any god? There is no any god. Why? Tell the reason." She said, "King, I am by profession, I am the potter. I am making pots out of the clay, and then I put in the fire and burn this pot. So there are some like a water pot and like a few, and she put all together. Down was a wood, up and everything. She put a lot of wood and this, and about 50 pots was inside. And she put the fire. And when fire became high, one cat came. And cat was meow, meow, meow, nervous and running out and out. She realized, "Oh God, that's my cat." And cat gave some kitten in one pot. And that pot I put it in. And now it's fire. This cat babies will die. So she was, "Forgiveness, God, please forgive me." She was chanting name of the god. She told this. She said, "Okay, I will stay here till the fire will calm down. Then I will see if the kitten of this cat, if he's alive, I will let you go. Otherwise, like same thing, I will make a fire and I put you alive in the fire." Now, one side is the cat babies are in the fire. The mother cat is very, very sad. And now he will kill me. So his heart was beating. He was remembering God, God, God. Next day, afternoon, about 5 o'clock, fire was calmed down, and she opens one after other pot. And there were these two water pots from the clay, like this. And what? She see and he see the Hiranyakashipu, the cat babies meow, they are jumping from one pot to other one, playing, and that pot was completely untouched by fire. She was so happy. She was so happy. And King said, "Ah, stupid, but I promise I'll let you go." He went away. So that lady also, we take her as a holy. And now in seventh day, there will be her, people will worship her also. That's such a holy saint. Well, Hiranyakashipu, he got one son.

beautiful son. When the son was about 1.5 years, he used to say, God. And he said, my son, I am a God, Hiranyakashipu. The son turned the face away. When he became 2, 3 years, 4 years, and he's singing the name of the God. Hari Om, Hari Om, Hari Om, Hari Om. 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Mahamantra Hari Om Tat Sat, Hari Om Tat Sat, Hari Om Tat Sat. 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God is Om, Om is a God. He is a Hari, Hari means God. Repeat and repeat the name of the God. That is a Maha Mantra, the best mantra, the great mantras. The king Hiranyakashipu was so angry with his child. And he put his son to the school and told the teachers, teach him, give him some lesson that he should not repeat the name of God, only me as a God. Hiranyakashipu, Hiranyakashipu, Hiranyakashipu. Hiranyakashipu's son, Prahlad, he was singing so much that all children, school children, were chanting the mantra, Hari Om Tat Sat, Hari Om Tat Sat, all going at home, Hari Om Tat Sat. King was so angry. And teacher came to the king and said, Lord, I cannot. I tried everything. No. Yes, I cannot. Okay. Indirectly, he wanted to kill his son. So that king's sister, she had also a siddhi, miraculous abilities. And what she was doing, his sister, every day she used to bath, not in the water, in the fire. She made the fire and she is sitting in the fire. Not her one hair is burned and her whole impurities from her skin or whatever, no soap, no water, everything was clean. So Hiranyakashipu went to his sister and said, sister, please do one good to me. Your nephew, Prahlad, is chanting name of the God. And you know that God is only me, not one else. Sister, you have to help. She said, okay, brother, I will do. How should I do? She said. He said, take him in on lap, it is your nephew. So she put a fire, she was sitting and took the nephew in her lap and holding. He was chanting. What he was chanting?

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So he remained and she died. Her name was Holy. Her name was Holy. And so the yesterday was the day, was the Holy, and that Hiranyakashyap ordered to kill his son. Son remained. Son was a god's son. He was the... So this is... And next day, Hiranyakashyap, Prahlad came, and they were so happy. Prahlad was celebrating. Everyone was putting color on each other. Happy days, happy days. The color of the happiness, color of the joy, color of this. And that the devil has died. So this is the today. Yesterday they burned her, she holy burned, and the nephew remained, the Hiranyakashyap son, Prahlad. Story is not over. Game began. Now the game began. Hiranyakashyap said, send his warriors, take this child and throw it in one lake where there are so many crocodiles. So they threw him there. And there were lotus flowers. So he was stepping on the lotus flowers, and slowly, while singing, he came out and came at home again. King was so nervous. But of course, he don't want to tell all that, I want to kill my child. Then gave him order to his soldiers, where there are the bunch of elephants in that wild forest, throw him somewhere and come quickly back. So they left him where the many, many elephants were. He came back. Elephants did not do anything to him. Again, king was very unhappy. He said, go in the mountain and from high hill, kick him out down. So he will, from the rocks will down and neck will break and it will die. So they did. They throw him, and there was a tree. And branch came, was there, and he landed on the branch, and he was singing, Hari Om Tat Sat, Hari Om Tat Sat. And then slowly he came down, came home. Jisko rake saaya mar sake na koi, baland baka kar sake, jo jag bari hoy. It is said, whom God saves, no one can kill. Not even one hair can damage if the God is protector. He is growing. Hiranyakashyap thought, that is a bad luck in my kingdom. So in his palace, backside in the yard, he made one big
iron pillar, but inside was the empty hole. Put lot of coal and put the fire. It took 2-3 hours till this coal was burning. Now he sees that this iron pillar so thick became hot. You could not sit from 20-30 meters near, so hot. And he was sitting far, and he called his son and said, "Prahlad, why you are doing so? You are my dear son, and this and that. Why you have never seen the God? I am your father, I am the God. Can you give up this mantra? Hari Om Tat Sat, Hari Om Tat Sat." He said, "I don't give up. You are not a God. God is different." He said, "Then one choice you have. Either give up this name. Otherwise, if there is a God, then go and hug the pillar. Then I will say, yes, there is a God. If not, then I will, with my hand, I will chip your head." He said, "Better to die in the fire than such a father as a devil." Hari Om Tat Sat. What happens? Hari Om Tat Sat, Hari Om Tat Sat, Hari Om Tat Sat, Hari Om Tat Sat, Hari Om Tat Sat, Hari Om Tat Sat, Hari Om Tat Sat, Hari Om Tat Sat. Japa kar yahi mantra, japa kar yahi mahamantra, Hari Om Tat Sat, Hari Om. While dancing, he was very surprised. Father, he came near about 2 meters, and this little boy got little fear. "I think I will burn now." In that minute, what happens? He sees the ants are crawling on the pillar. Hot, red, but ants were going up. He said, "Oh, little ants cannot burn. How can I burn?" He ran to hug the pillar, and pillar fall in 2 parts. He's standing there, and came out one form, lion, from the navel to up. A big lion, and lower, a human. And he hugged the Prahlad, took him in lap. Who? That lion. And that lion's name is called Narsingh. Nar means human, and Singh means the lion. The Hiranyakashyap, that king, he holds his chair and trembling, he saw this symbol is not animal and is not
a human. There must be something. He was going like this. So he wanted to run in his house. And quickly he knocked on the nursing of Tara, jumped and caught him, the king, in the middle of the door and sat on him. King Hiranyakashyap, where are you? Inside or outside your house? Half body is in the house and half body is outside. He said, it is not in and out. Look, is it night or day? It was just sunset. Is that my cloth? Is some weapon? Said, no. Am I human? No. Am I animals? No. Your time has come. He killed the Hiranyakashyap. And that was the, or that is the festival which people are worshipping for the Pahalad, and they are burning that holy and Hiranyakashyap. Let's sing Hari Om Tat Sat, Hari Om Tat Sat. Hari Om Tat Sat, Hari Om Tat Sat. Hari Om Tat Sat, Hari Om Tat Sat.

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0: A to je škoda.
1: Yoga is that science and that quality which will save the humanity.
0: Yoga je tou vedou a tou kvalitou, ktorá zachráni ľudstvo.
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1: Day by day.
0: Deň za dňom.
1: Complication.
0: Komplikácie.
1: Because they lost their spirituality.
0: A je to preto, že stratili duchovnosť.
1: Yoga brings you back to thyself.
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1: Who am I?
0: Kto som?
1: How is my body?
0: Aké je moje telo?
1: Do we care about our body?
0: Staráme sa o naše telo?
1: Do we understand our body?
0: Rozumieme nášmu telu?
1: What is happening in our body?
0: Čo sa deje v našom tele?
1: The different activities in the body.
0: Rôzne procesy a aktivity v našom tele.
1: We don't do.
0: My to nerobíme.
1: The medical science.
0: Veda medicíny.
1: Made immense of development.
0: Urobila veľký pokrok.
1: But still they don't know.
0: Ale stále nevedia.
1: There is someone working within us.
0: Že niekto, kto pracuje v nás.
1: That you may say God.
0: Môžete povedať, že je to Boh.
1: But nowadays people are afraid from the God.
0: Ale v dnešnej dobe sa ľudia boja Boha.
1: It is said those who are the spiritual.
0: Hovorí sa, že tí, ktorí sú duchovní.
1: They are like a holy saint.
0: Ktorí sú svetcami.
1: Doesn't matter if you are a businessman, household.
0: Nezáleží na tom, či ste businessman alebo žijete, pracujete v domácnosti.
1: But when you are on the spiritual path,
0: ale keď ste na duchovnej ceste,
1: you are close to God.
0: Ste blízko Bohu.
1: They don't have fear.
0: Oni nemajú strach
1: from God.
0: Nemajú strach z Boha.
1: But the asuri shaktis.
0: Ale asuri
1: satanic shaktis.
0: Shakti, satanická sila.
1: They have fear from the God.
0: Oni sa Boha boja.
1: They run away into the darkness.
0: Bežia smerom k temnote.
1: Therefore,
0: a preto
1: yoga without spirituality.
0: Yoga bez duchovnosti.
1: It's like a snake is gone and you are beating on the trap of the snake.
0: Je ako keď had už odíde a my búchame len po stope hada.
1: And that's why the mankind, they are suffering.
0: A preto ľudstvo trpí.
1: Day by day.
0: Deň za dňom.
1: But still not too late.
0: Ale stále ešte nie je príliš pozde.
1: We have our sankalpa.
0: Máme našu sankalpu.
1: Of 46 years.
0: Už 46 rokov viedli ľudí po správnej ceste.
1: And that is the sankalpa of yoga in daily life.
0: A to je sankalpou jógy v dennom živote.
1: You all who are practitioners of yoga in daily life.
0: Vy všetci, ktorí cvičíte jógu v dennom živote.
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0: Je to po celom svete.
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1: If you believe Jesus, you should believe.
0: Ak veríte v Ježiša, mali by ste v neho veriť.
1: But don't neglect the Muhammad or Allah.
0: Ale nezanedbávajte Mohameda alebo Aláha.
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1: They are all one.
0: Oni sú všetci jedným.
1: Difference is the language.
0: Rozdiel je v jazyku.
1: And the form.
0: A vo forme, v tvare.
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0: Ale voda alebo mlieko je rovnaké.
1: Doesn't matter which mother it is.
0: Nezáleží na tom, aká matka je to.
1: Human mother?
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1: Which animals doesn't matter.
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1: Mother will produce or give the milk.
0: Matka vyprodukuje a dá mlieko.
1: And milk have the same color.
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1: And only the mother can do.
0: A to dokáže len matka.
1: And that mother which have a love for a child.
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1: We shall think about this.
0: Mali by sme na to myslieť.
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1: blind belief,
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1: then we make a mistake.
0: Tak robíme chybu.
1: So yoga,
0: yoga
1: makes our heart pure.
0: Robí naše srdce čistým.
1: Like a mother is giving milk.
0: Tak ako keď dáva matka mlieko.
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0: Koľko rokov cvičí?
1: Will not have a doubt.
0: Nebude mať pochýb.
1: Not offended.
0: Nebude neurazí sa.
1: Not angry.
0: Nebude sa hnevať.
1: Not jealous.
0: Nebude žiarlivý.
1: Not greed.
0: Nebude chamtivý.
1: All this quality doesn't have the yogi.
0: Všetky tieto kvality jogin nemá.
1: Because
0: pretože
1: we plant that tree.
0: Sme zasadili strom.
1: And we give the water.
0: A ten
1: to
0: strom
1: that tree.
0: Sme zalievali.
1: Years and years.
0: Roky a roky.
1: We don't want to chip off that tree.
0: A ten strom nechceme vyrúbať.
1: Or it is said.
0: Alebo sa hovorí.
1: You don't throw out the child.

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0: That's also vikara.
1: Aj táto energia je vikárov.
0: Only who is keeping our body life is our soul.
1: Jediné, čo udržuje naše telo pri živote, je naša duša.
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1: Ale my sme vložili do nášho tela toľko vikár.
0: While not leading healthy life.
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0: Why this person have more than me?
1: Prečo ten vedľa mňa má viac ako ja?
0: That is a vikara.
1: To je vikára.
0: There is one real story.
1: Je jeden skutočný príbeh.
0: When Mahatma Gandhi.
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0: And the India became independent.
1: A India sa stala slobodnou alebo nezávislou.
0: Became republic.
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0: They made a government.
1: Vytvorili vládu.
0: Now every politician.
1: A každý politik.
0: They want to come close to Gandhi.
1: Sa chceli dostať do Gandhiho blízkosti.
0: To become a minister.
1: Aby sa stali ministrom.
0: To have some high position.
1: Aby mali nejakú vysokú pozíciu.
0: So they were coming and working with Gandhi.
1: A tak prichádzali a pracovali s Gandhim.
0: One day one came from far distance.
1: Jedného dňa za ním prišiel jeden človek zďaleka.
0: And he was serving in the ashram. Karma yoga.
1: A robil nejakú karma jogu v ašrame.
0: He had one wish.
1: A mal jedno prianie.
0: And he was asking the people.
1: A pýtal sa ľudí.
0: I have only one desire.
1: Mám len jednu túžbu.
0: Please, can someone tell Gandhiji?
1: Mohli by ste niekto povedať Gandhijimu?
0: I would like to have a lunch or dinner or breakfast with him.
1: Chcel by som mať obed, večeru alebo raňajky s ním.
0: It means what Gandhiji is eating, he would like to eat same thing and sit beside him. So sit like on one, let's say one table, but it was on the ground floor.
1: A tak v podstate to, čo Gandhiji jedol, chcel mať tie isté veci na tanieri a povedzme, ako sedieť za jedným stolom, aj keď to bolo na zemi.
0: So, someone sent a message to Gandhi.
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0: Gandhi said, oh yes, yes, yes, yes, come, my dear.
1: A hovorí, Gandhi povedal, oh vážne, no tak poď, môj drahý.
0: So for other people was different eating.
1: Pre druhých bolo nejaké iné jedlo.
0: Gandhi was eating very simple.
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1: Len trošku soli, trošku haldi.
0: Other people had it little better.
1: A ostatní mali trošku lepšie.
0: So Gandhiji was sitting.
1: Gandhiji sedel.
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0: And they begin to eat.
1: A začali jesť.
0: Now he is slowly looking to Gandhiji's plate.
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0: And others' plates.
1: A do tanierov ostatných.
0: All have equal.
1: Každý mal rovnaké.
0: He got same thing.
1: On dostal presne to isté.
0: But he discovered one thing.
1: Ale objavil jednu vec.
0: That in on the plate of Gandhiji what have.
1: Že na tanieri Gandhijiho bolo ešte niečo.
0: Others doesn't have.
1: Niečo, čo ostatní nemali.
0: So he was looking and that called the chutney.
1: A mal tam chutney a on sa na to pozeral.
0: Like a ketchup.
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0: So chutney which is different kind of herbs.
1: Chutney niečo ako rôzne bylinky.
0: Green.
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0: Now he thinks that chutney must be tasteful.
1: A on si myslí, že to chutney musí byť veľmi chutné.
0: But only Gandhiji got.
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0: We did not.
1: A my sme to nedostali. On si to myslel toto.
0: And Gandhiji took with the chapati that chutney.
1: Gandhiji si z toho chutney zobral s čapátou.
0: And was eating.
1: A jedol to.
0: He was looking again.
1: A on sa na to zase pozrel.
0: And then Gandhiji said.
1: A tak Gandhiji povedal.
0: Who was serving the food?
1: Tomu, kto servíroval jedlo.
0: Come here.
1: Poď sem.
0: Please give this chutney to everyone.
1: Prosím, daj z tohto chutney každému.
0: So others all said very little please. They knew what it is.
1: Všetci ostatní veľmi dobre vedeli, čo to je, tak si pýtali len trošku.
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0: Of course. 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
1: a teraz?
0: He cannot spit out.
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0: Gandhiji is looking.
1: Gandhiji sa na neho pozerá.
0: Is it tasty?
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0: Yes, sir, yes.
1: Áno, pane, veľmi.
0: Now he is suffering.
1: A on trpí.
0: And Gandhiji's principle was that you should not leave anything on the plate.
1: A Gandhijiho princípom bolo, že by ste nemali nechať nič na tanieri.
0: Eat only that much. Take that much which you can eat all.
1: Vezmite si len toľko, čo zvládnete všetko zjesť.
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1: A on má toľko chutney.
0: He was suffering.
1: On trpel.
0: He swallowed water and swallowed water.
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0: He told everybody.
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1: Táto chamtivosť.
0: That kind of desire.
1: Tá túžba.
0: is not good.
1: Nie je dobrá.
0: That is also vikára.
1: A to je tiež vikára.
0: And that will create a disease.
1: A to vytvorí chorobu.
0: And that disease is a mental vikára.
1: A tou chorobou, tá choroba bude mentálnou chorobou.
0: It can make a depression.
1: Depresia.
0: It can make anxiety.
1: Stav úzkosti.
0: It can make many, many mental disturbances.
1: Môže vytvoriť mnoho mentálnych porúch.
0: So when we practice yoga,
1: keď cvičíme jógu,
0: let's say among us,
1: medzi nami,
0: so he don't like other one.
1: Ten nemá rád toho.
0: And that other one don't like another one.
1: A tamten zase nemá rád toho ďalšieho.
0: Then what will happen?
1: Tak čo sa stane?
0: Then one said, I don't want to be with you. I go away.
1: Ja s vami jeden povie, ja s vami nechcem byť a odíde.
0: But where will you go away?
1: Ale kam odídete?
0: Now it is said,
1: dnes sa hovorí,
0: use and throw.
1: Na jedno použitie. Použite a vyhoďte.
0: Use and throw.
1: Použite a odhoďte.
0: But where to throw?
1: Ale kam odhodiť?
0: Wherever you will throw, you are throwing on our earth.
1: Kamkoľvek to vyhodíte, tak to vyhadzujete na našu zem.
0: The pollution will come there.
1: Znečistenie s tým prichádza.
0: Similarly, your anger, your hate, your jealous.
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0: Or you feel that somebody is not nice to you.
1: Alebo ak cítite, že niekto na vás nie je dobrý.
0: But it will remain in you.
1: Zostane to vo vás.
0: It will give you immense problems.
1: A spôsobí vám to mnoho problémov.
0: So solve it. You are human, you are a yogi, you are practicing yoga. Solve it.
1: A tak to vyriešte. Ste človek, ste jogínom, jogu cvičíte, tak to vyriešte.
0: So, spirituality.
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0: they will dissolve into each elements.
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0: The heat, fire will go in fire.
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0: The wind, the air what we have.
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0: About the vidya, the knowledge.
1: Ego o vidhi a o poznaní.
0: So the knowledge, when we have a real knowledge, then is called all

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And I will dress up as a Vairagi. 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

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And I will be forever in the joy of Brahma. 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And Shri Deep is saying, my mind is filled up with joy. 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

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And he says it is a big blessing for the land in which the Sataguru incarnated. Blessed is this Mother Earth who was initiated from your holy feet. He, Mahaprabhuji, came from the immortal world and took a human form for the aim to the suffering, to make them happy and to liberate the souls. Those who get his darshan or who couldn't see him, they were free from all suffering and they were saved from the torture of the hell. Even Lord Yama, the god of the death, doesn't dare in his presence one person call to him. Even the death cannot approach to the disciple because he was stopped by the Sataguru. And it doesn't matter if you are a god or a human or a rishi or even an avatar. Without the grace of the Sataguru, nobody can get liberation. Sri Guru is higher than Ishvara, the god of the whole universe, and his power is 1,000 times stronger than the one from Ishvara. And Brahmananji says, I met my guru Sridip Narayan Mahaprabhuji, and his glory is without any limits. And Brahmananji Puri dedicate this hymn to him, the liberator of the world. Sridip Narayan Bhagwan ki jai.

0: Sumado gananami gurudeva.
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2: window open.
1: That is which girl she's making my leg. Yeah. Yeah. If not like this, but only like that. Yeah. So you are come?
0: Sumado gananami gurudeva. Please remember always to think on the most famous master.
1: She will sing first.
0: First singing?
1: Yeah.
0: Okay.
1: Yeah.
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2: Sumarogana Nami Gurudeva, please remember always on the most famous master to pray to the most famous master. 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Please worship his feet. Ganapati is the god of all Ganadis and Ganas and the giver of bliss. Please help me to make my work successfully. And please help me to start my things successfully. You are the ruler of this universe. I pray to you that you are in each cell of my body. He is calling to your name, and the wish for the highest knowledge is awakening. See, Satta Goswami is always there where I'm looking. These are saying also the Vedas and the holy scriptures. See, Dev Bhuji is the formless Narayan. He is everywhere. Swami Deep is teaching us. This is my experience. See, Deep Narayan Bhagwana Ki Jai.

0: Om Bole Sudip Narayan Bhagavan Ki Jai Mangila Ji Maharaj Ki Jai Vishwaguru Paramaswami Mahashwaranda Ji Gurudeva Ki Jai
1: Gurudev Sharanan Dumari. 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It's a disciple of Mahaprabhuji. O Gurudev, please, under your shoulder, remove all my sorrows. 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

0: Dipnaram Bhagavane Ki Jai. 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
1: This is a bhajan from Holy Guruji. And the meaning is like this, that my Sataguru is always protecting me, so don't have any fear. Always be fearless. Who is protected from Gurudev, nothing can happen. Who has surrendered to Gurudev, those bhaktas are living always in the highest happiness. Who is always repeating the mantra will cross the ocean of this world. And on the end, he will get liberation and will unite with God. And afterwards, he is immortal and will never come back in this world. This is the message. So, immer repeating the name of Gurudev, Simadhavanand is going his way. Sri Dipnaran Bhagavana Ki Jai.

Godiva Kiceo. This is a bhajan from Swami Pramanandaji. He was a disciple of Mahababuji, and he was one of the greatest singers at the time of Mahababuji, and he was very famous for it. The world is a play from coming and going. We are in this world just for 2 days. One man is just gone, the other is just going up, and the second is just preparing for the next departure. In your ignorance, you was living in the sin. Now you have a lot of money and property, but you will not able to take any sand with you. On the end of this life, nobody will help you, either the son, either the wife, either the mother, father, or brother. Why do you have so much sins? This world is very temporary, and therefore I worship the immortal beloved God. Ramanand is saying, listen, O disciple, this all is a game from coming and going, and the human is just in this world for 2 days. Siddhipnadan Bhagwana Ki Jai.

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O Gurudev, I gave you the whole responsibility over my life. 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

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At least, if I have to stay in this world, then I will be like a lotus flower in the river. Oh God, I give all my abilities, everything in your hands. 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And if the time is coming of a death, please take my life in your hands. There's a difference between you and me. You are the high God, but I am just a human. 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Siddhipnan Bhagwana Ki Jai.

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0: So we know we have a knowledge.
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1: Máme hodně poznatků.
0: We have more knowledge than before 100 years.
1: Máme víc vědomostí než před 400 lety.
0: But still one we cannot cross over. We cannot go.
1: Ale pořád ještě nedokážeme se postoupit dál.
0: We cannot say what will happen in one second.
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0: And so Mahaprabhuji's bhajans.
1: A proto Mahaprabhuji ho bhajany.
0: And we know Dev Puriji's.
1: A my známe Dev Puriji's.
0: We saw, people saw that he walked on the water.
1: Lidé viděli, že kráčel po vodě.
0: He could go through the rock.
1: Dokázal projít skalou.
0: And he could walk in the air.
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0: Now we got this evidence again as Alak Puriji's Siddha Pitha in Himalaya. At Dev Puriji's gufa 5000 I think 600 meters height.
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0: It's not easy.
1: Není to snadné.
0: Today was Vivek Puri and Anandi, they were in Alak Puriji's gufa.
1: Dneska Vivek Puri a Anandi byli v Alak Puriji gufa.
0: And they were cleaning everything that Swamiji is coming.
1: Všechno to tam uklízali, protože Swamiji přijíždí.
0: And now they are in Badrinath again.
1: Teď jsou zase zpátky v Badrinathu.
0: And in 2-3 days they will go to Dev Puriji's gufa.
1: A za 2-3 dny půjdou k Dev Puriji's gufa.
0: And there is someone here who was in Dev Puriji's gufa.
1: A je tady někdo, kdo tam byl, Dev Puriji's gufa?
0: Who was?
1: Kdo to byl?
0: You have to stand up. Yes. And how is hard way? Can you tell us a little bit?
1: Můžeš nám říct, jaká byla ta cesta těžká?
0: How hard?
1: Jak to bylo těžké?
2: I was so blessed.
1: Byl jsem. 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
0: So it will be very good. We are making something, and really, also those who have headache.
1: A je to výborné i pro lidi, co mají bolesti hlavy.
0: Then they should do, but every day you should practice, not only when you have headache.
1: Tak ti by to měli cvičit každý den, nejenom když mají bolest hlavy.
0: But do practice.
1: Ale cvičit to.
0: That would be very good.
1: To by bylo výborné.
0: And that's what is Brahmari Pranayama.
1: Takže to k Brahmari Pranayama.
0: And then what we call, we have our Gurudev's prayers, prathana.
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0: 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Also.
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1: Brahma, který je stvořitel.
0: 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Also like what called be the Krishna.
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One is called Nimit. Nimit means a particular situation incarnates the God. Second is called Nityavatara, that time to time the saints are incarnating. Saints represents that incarnation of the God, and God represents the saints in that form. According to the Indian mythologies, stories, till now there were 24 incarnations. 23 have been, and 23rd one is coming. Everyone is looking forward, hoping that God, Nimit God, should arrive. It's called ages. Satyuga, the age of the Satya, the truth. Dwapar Yuga, Treta Yuga, and now coming the fourth one. We are in the, it's called Dark Age. It's called Iron Age. In the humans, spiritual, ethic and moral is going down, down and down and down. It is said that this Kali Yuga, the Dark Age, the Avatara is called Kali Avatara, should come. So, in the past, what this holy, what we are saying, it is several million years. So that one, there's one story which we have literature about on this. So long ago there was a king, and that king, he went
to the forest to do the austerity, to get, realize the God. And he want to ask something from God. So he went to the forest, only little water, some fruit, that's all. Standing on one leg, praying to God, praying to God, praying to the God. That king was a nasty, very negative, and he wanted to have a power more and more, that I am the ruler, only I and I. But still he did such a intensive austerity, so God had to come. God appears in front of him, manifestates the divine form in the, what called the God or Brahma. My son, what do you wish? He said, fulfill my wish, please, Lord. Said, what? Make me immortal, that I never die. I remain as young as it is. God said this is out of the law. Even Brahma, Vishnu, Shiva, they also changing. I can give you long life, but not immortal. You can ask anything what you want to have, I will give you blessing for that. But not immortality. Then he said, God, give me one blessing. Say what? My wish is this, that normal death cannot kill me. Neither I die daytime nor in night. I should not die in night and in day. I should not die inside the house or outside of my house. No any weapons or human animals can kill me. God said, that will be. God again disappear. Now he comes in kingdom and he calls his people that in everywhere on the earth, give the message, I am the God, Hiranyakashyap. No any more God. From heaven or the hell, there is only one God and that is me. If who doesn't believe me, kill them. Everyone should sing my glory. God, Hiranyakashyap, Hiranyakashyap, the king, his name.
But it is said, in the house of the God, never is no. Time will come. Well, one day he went himself riding horse in the night to little villages to hear if there someone is having satsang like we are talking, or someone is singing some God's name or my name. So he was riding on the horse, and in little village there was little fire burning, and one woman, elderly woman, was sitting there and chanting the name of the God. King came down from the horse and went, "Why you are chanting the name, which God? There is no God. I am Hiranyakashipu." Then she was afraid. She was saying, "Hiranyakashipu, Hiranyakashipu." He said, no. "Now not, I will kill you." "Why did you chant the name of any God? There is no any God. Why? Tell the reason." She said, "King, I am by his profession, I'm the potter. I'm making pots out of the clay, and then I put in the fire and burn this pot. So there are some like a water pot and like a few, and she put all together. Down was a wood, up and everything. She put a lot of wood and this, and about 50 pots was inside. And she put the fire. And when fire became high, one cat came. And cat was meow, meow, meow, nervous and running out and out. She realized, "Oh God, that's my cat." And cat gave some kitten in one pot, and that pot I put it in, and now is fire, this cat babies will die. So she was, "Forgiveness, God, please forgive me." She was chanting name of the God. She told this. She said, "Okay, I will stay here till the fire will calm down. Then I will see if the kitten of this cat, if he's alive, I will let you go. Otherwise, like same thing, I will make a fire and I put you alive in the fire." Whew. Now, one side is the cat babies are in the fire. The mother cat is very, very sad. And now he will kill me. So his heart was beating. He was remembering God, God, God. Next day, afternoon, about 5 o'clock, fire was calmed down. And she opens one after other pot. And there were these two water pots from the clay, like this. And what? She see and he see the Hiranyakashipu. The
cat babies meow. They're jumping from one pot to other one's playing, and that pot was completely untouched by fire. She was so happy. She was so happy. And King said, "Ah, stupid. But I promise I'll let you go." He went away. So that lady also, we take her as a holy. And now in seventh day, there will be her, people will worship her also. That's such a holy saint. Well, Hiranyakashyap, he got one son, beautiful son. When the son was about 1.5 years, he used to say, "God." And he said, "My son, I am a god, Hiranyakashyap." The son turned the face away. When he became 2, 3 years, 4 years, and he's singing the name of the god. Hari Om, Hari Om, Hari Om, Hari Om. Japa kar, yahi naam hai. 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Hari Hi Om. God is Om, Om is a God. He is a Hari, Hari means God. Repeat and repeat the name of the God. That is a Maha Mantra, the best mantra, the great mantras. The king Hiranyakashyap was so angry with his child. And he put his son to the school and told the teachers, "Teach him, give him some lesson that he should not repeat the name of God, only me as a God. Hiranyakashyap, Hiranyakashyap, Hiranyakashyap." Hiranyakashyap's son, Prahlad, he was singing so much that all children, school children, were chanting the mantra, Hari Om Tat Sat, Hari Om Tat Sat, all going at home, Hari Om Tat Sat. King was so angry, and teacher came to the king and said, "Lord, I cannot. I tried everything. No, yes, I cannot. Okay." Indirectly, he wanted to kill his son. So that king's sister, she had also a siddhi, miracles, abilities. And what she was doing, his sister, every day she used to bath, not in the water, in the fire. She made the fire and she is sitting in the fire. Not her one hair is burned, and her whole impurities from her skin or whatever, no soap, no water, everything was clean. So Hiranyakashyap went to his sister and said, "Sister, please do one good to me. Your nephew, Prahlad, is chanting name of the God. And you know that God is only me, not one else. Sister, you have to help." She said, "Okay, brother, I will do." "How should I do?" she said. He said, "Take him in on lap, it is your nephew." So she put a fire,
She was sitting and took the nephew in her lap and holding. He was chanting. What he was chanting?

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So he remained and she died. Her name was Holy. Her name was Holy. And so the yesterday was the day, was the Holy, and that Hiranyakashyap ordered to kill his son. Son remained. Son was a god's son. He was the... So this is... And next day, Hiranyakashyap, Prahlad came, and they were so happy. Prahlad was celebrating. Everyone was putting color on each other. Happy days, happy days. The color of the happiness, color of the joy, color of this. And that the devil has died. So this is the today. Yesterday they burned her, she holy burned, and the nephew remained, the Hiranyakashyap son, Prahlad. Story is not over. Game began. Now the game began. Hiranyakashyap said, send his warriors, take this child and throw it in one lake where there are so many crocodiles. So they threw him there. And there were lotus flowers. So he was stepping on the lotus flowers, and slowly, while singing, he came out and came at home again. King was so nervous. But of course, he don't want to tell all that, I want to kill my child. Then gave him order to his soldiers, where there are the bunch of elephants in that wild forest, throw him somewhere and come quickly back. So they left him where the many, many elephants were. He came back. Elephants did not do anything to him. Again, king was very unhappy. He said, go in the mountain and from high hill, kick him out down. So he will, from the rocks will down and neck will break and it will die. So they did. They throw him, and there was a tree. And branch came, was there, and he landed on the branch, and he was singing, Hari Om Tat Sat, Hari Om Tat Sat. And then slowly he came down, came home. Jisko rake saaya mar sake na koi, baland baka kar sake, jo jag bari hoy. It is said, whom God saves, no one can kill. Not even one hair can damage if the God is protector. He is growing. Hiranyakashyap thought, that is a bad luck in my kingdom. So in his palace, backside in the yard, he made one big iron pillar
iron pillar, but inside was the empty hole. Put lot of coal and put the fire. It took 2-3 hours till this coal was burning. Now he sees that this iron pillar so thick became hot. You could not sit from 20-30 meters near, so hot. And he was sitting far, and he called his son and said, "Prahlad, why you are doing so? You are my dear son, and this and that. Why, you have never seen the God? I am your father, I am the God."

Can you give up this mantra? Hari Om Tat Sat, Hari Om Tat Sat. He said, I don't give up. You are not a god. God is different. He said, then one choice you have. Either give up this name. Otherwise, if there is a god, then go and hug the pillar. Then I will say, yes, there is a god. If not, then I will, with my hand, I will chip your head. He said, better to die in the fire than such a father as a devil. Hari Om Tat Sat. What happens? Hari Om Tat Sat, Hari Om Tat Sat, Hari Om Tat Sat, Hari Om Tat Sat, Hari Om Tat Sat, Hari Om Tat Sat, Hari Om Tat Sat, Hari Om Tat Sat. Japa kar yahi mantra, japa kar yahi mahamantra. Hari Om Tat Sat, Hari Om. While dancing, he was very surprised. Father, he came. He came near about 2 meters. And this little boy got little fear. I think I will burn now. In that minute, what happens? He sees the ants are crawling on the pillar. Hot, red, but ants were going up. He said, oh, little ants cannot burn. How can I burn? He ran to hug the pillar, and pillar fall in 2 parts. He's standing there and came out one form, lion, from the navel to up, a big lion, and lower, a human. And he hugged the Prahlad, took him in lap. Who? That lion. And that lion's name is called Nar Singh. Nar means human, and Singh means the lion. The Hiranyakashyap, that king, he holds his chair and trembling, he saw this symbol is not animal and is not a human. There must be something. He was going like this. So he wanted to run in his house. And quickly he knocked the Narsingh Avatara jumped and caught him, the king, in the middle of the door and sat on him. King Hiranyakashyap, where are you? Inside or outside your house? Half body is in the house and half body is outside. He said, it is not in and out. Look, is it night or day? It was just sunset.

their festival which people are worshipping for the Palak, and they are burning that holy and Hiranyakashipu. Let's sing Hari Om Tat Sat, Hari Om Tat Sat, Hari Om Tat Sat, Hari Om Tat Sat, Hari Om Tat Sat, Hari Om Tat Sat.

0: 15.
1: 25, 26, and 27.
2: It is very nice, but still you have become hard. You are breathing very relaxed and good in the bodies. Okay? And always look in your hand up or slowly come like this here, or you are moving this side. And at the same time, we come here, etc. You did very good. I don't say that you did not good. But I would like again, some we like old people, me like me, so that's okay. But it is okay. So, Phulpuriji, Amtarpuri, Phulpurijis, Premananjis, yes. So you should learn always looking like this, not down. And also Yogeshi, okay? Okay. So once more, very nicely, 1, 2, 3.

0: happy.
1: Look straight up.
0: 15.
1: And now, stay there as it is. And now when you would put your hand further, and then it should be not go straight further and then come again back. Okay, next, go ahead.
0: 16,
1: very good. Now, where is your foot? The knee? The

0: Need this one exactly and there. Now. Yes. And now again you will stand like this. But the boat will be there and both here and the boat. Okay? Go. Next.
1: 17.
0: Yeah. Very nice. But go ahead.

0: Now, where will be your both the tag and the hands?
1: 20.
0: Yes. Yes. But
1: 21.
0: Leave it as it is. Very good. Make your legs, yeah. Now, you put your hands again back. You should have been so straight like this, okay? That's it. And go up.
1: 25.
0: And
1: 27.
0: So how many is that point here?
1: Yeah. 27.
0: 27. Okay. So again. Okay. One more. So now exactly how it is. Once leg is like this. And then next time going to like this. No. Okay? All right?
1: One.
0: No, Papachke. You have to tell other language to others.
2: Swamiji said that we should not, when we are placing our hands and legs, then they should have a fixed position. We should not be adjusting in between.
0: And now your language, other language people.
2: A když se pohybujeme horizontálně dopředu a dozadu, tak pozice rukou a nohou by měla být stabilní. 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

relax and feel good. 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It means you. What I said toward you. 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Legs together. Yes. And left and right your hands, legs. And half in the middle, left or the right, and get up slowly. We should always turn a little bit and then stand up. So either this side or this side. And then this, and then it will be better. Thank you. Hari Om. Deep Narayan Bhagwan. Dev Purisha Mahadeva ki. Madhvananji Bhagwan ki. Satya Sanatan Dharma. Om Shantihi. Shantihi. Shantihi. Hari Om.

black spot, one black point. It depends. The Tratak practicing or Tratak meditation, it is very, very good, as we said, for the eyesight, to purify the eyes, to make the eyes again stronger, the eye light, the power of the light stronger. It is practice in one arm length between eyes and flame or candle or gazing point. The one arm length is the best training for the eyes if you are short or wide sighting. It strengthens again the eyes. Those people who have glasses or using glasses for reading or working, they should try to practice the Tratak. It is very, very good for children, even together with one part of the parents or with the parents, to practice the Tratak, one candle, when they are doing in the night, when they don't can keep the urine or when they make in the bed in the night or so, they practice the Tratak. It is helpful and helps their concentration. Also, when we work all day, we come home from the office, we cannot relax, we cannot calm down our thoughts, we are full of stress or nervous or can't get rid of certain thoughts or vritis. If we practice the Tratak before going to sleep, and this takes only 10 to 15 minutes, we need not to sit long and meditate. Anyhow, the vritis are here, you can't calm down, you can't concentrate. Then it helps to gain the thought, the mind, to focus on one point, to get rid of all these small vrittis which comes here and here and here and brings the thought, the focus on one point. It means one point, that also our minds, our thoughts. And it leads to the meditation. So Tratak is not relaxation, is not meditation, it is concentration. And to concentrate on one point even for 1 minute is nearly impossible. But Trataks, it helps us to do, to learn, and to train our eyes and our mind to become focused on one. And this we do with the light. Tratak is done. It would be good if you find one peaceful place. Either when you're alone at home or you withdraw yourself in one peaceful room where there's no telephone, where there are no animals, no people together, you are alone or practice together or in your yoga class. But there should be no disturbances from outside. Take care, there are no flies or mosquitoes or something like this. It is not good because it is harmful. It can be shocked that your telephone or something is not good. You prepare your place. There is no draft around. You close the windows. You keep your body warm. You use your nice yoga dress, loose dress, natural material. You can have your long sleeve dress that you don't feel cold. And it's very good because when you are practicing your meditation, your asanas, your concentration, it keeps this energy which you build up, it keeps the energy within yourself, the bio energy. If you have too tight dress or no dress, so these tiny dresses which we see sometimes in the yoga magazines or in the videos, so this is not proper dress. This is just for show, but it's not helpful at all. You get tension here and then you have here tension and you feel not comfortable, you feel not free. And so we can use our nice yoga dress and cover ourselves and prepare. Also, if you are too tired, it's not good to practice Tratak because you can fall asleep and then some people, when they fall asleep, they go forward and it can burn your hair.
or your eyebrows or something. No? That's not good to fall asleep, and it can happen. So be sure that you can be then 15 minutes awake. Tratak, it is done different. Some people like to have the candle in the side of the eye. Could be, but we have to gaze in the light, and when the eyes are too much open, they start to burn very much. The best high for Tratak is the high of the heart center, Anahata Chakra, because the Tratak opens the heart. It opens the heart center, it opens the heart chakra, the Anahata Chakra, because when we use the outside light in Sarguna form, the flame, we use it, we practice with this, that we can see, to gaze our inner light, our inner flame, and this opens the heart. And then Swamiji always says, when we see once the inner flame, what we want to see more, the inner heart. So the Tratak, we practice also for people who have these dry eyes, dry, there's no eye liquid, so it helps again that the eye liquid starts to produce and the eyes can calm down, relax, and also innerly you feel very, very good. Musicians, componists, for them Tratak is like a blessing. We hear many, many different sounds in our body. There are 101 different sounds. And there's only one nada, one sound, which is the sound of the soul. And we practice and try to hear at least once these sounds, the sound of the heart, the sound of the soul. So we start to light our ghee body. The ghee is not ghee, we know this is made out from butter. We cook the butter about 20 minutes, and then we get the best form, the best fat out of the butter is the ghee. It's completely neutral, it's completely clean, purified butter. And this we use with some piece of cotton. We make a patty, little ball and little dot, and then the liquid ghee on it, and then we have a very nice this ghee patty, which is the best practicing for Tratak and purification of the eyes, because this light from the ghee body is very, very pure. In Ayurveda, they use also for purification of the eyes, for strengthening the eyes, the ghee in the eyes, the ghee bars for the eyes. And we use also the ghee to look in the flame, which is made out of ghee. You can use your candle if you don't have ghee, if you don't know, but it is, many candles are made out from animal products. If you find one candle which is made out from palm fat, with pure natural plant oil, is good. But take care that your candle, your light is not too much smoking. There are many, many candles that smoke very much, and this is not helpful. It is disturbing. So we light now our candle to show in practical way the Tratak. When we see the light, the flame, you prepare your table or your posture for the light, arm length in front of you, in the middle, between your both eyes. When you put up your thumb, the flame is below or under your thumb. The flame has three different colors. Near the dot is a little bit dark. In the middle is very light, very shiny. And up is again a little bit darker. So when we practice, we look on the middle flame, on the top of the middle flame. We keep our eyes not wide open and gazing like this, also not like this.
just normal looking in the flame. For the beginners, half minute is enough, 30 seconds. The burning of the eyes or the running of the tears is the sight that for you now is enough. Close your eyes. So your limit you have reached, you do close it. And in that way, three times we open our eyes and look inside. When the eyes are closed, after half minute looking in the flame, you see also far distance in front of you one light point. Try to keep your eyes, your physical eyes, down. You look downwards, direction to your nose or nostrils, and inside you look to this flame. Observe the flame. Don't try to catch it or hold it or run behind. If it's moving or turning, just observe. After 1 or 2 minutes, again you open your eyes, look in the flame, and take it inside. Take this light, this flame inside. This light is the symbol of the highest self. Like we have in the mantra, Om Deep Jyoti Parabrahma, Deepam Sarve Mohanam, Deepana Sajade Sarvam Sandhya, Deepan Sarasvastyam. This light is the light of the highest self in Sarguna form and helps us to realize the Nirguna form, the invisible light. So we start, close your eyes, relax the eyes, relax yourself, keep your body without movement, and especially when you have your eyes open, don't move your body. Even not little finger or eyelids or eyeball. 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

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Don't put too much tension there, no wrinkle in the middle of the eyes, no tension between the eyebrows. Now we open our eyes and look to the flame. If flame is too much moving, then try with your mind to keep it stable. Keep your eyeballs and your eyelids without moving.

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And look to the inner flame. 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

Close your eyes, please. No other thoughts, no vrittis. One. Point, focusing on the flame. If you don't see anything, if you don't see point or flame, then could be that your thoughts are going still here and there. If you use your reading glasses, you can use them, or lentils. After some time of practicing, you can try it out. Get ready for the third and last round. Please open your eyes and no movements.

Your mantra always goes with inside legs, once deep in and exhale.

The Trattag concentration of the Hatha Yoga. It is also very much good, helpful. But those who has kind of schizophrenia, kind of depression, mental disbalanced, please don't practice Tratak. In that way, it's better to practice the Yog Nidra, deep relaxation technique according to yoga and daily life, and calm down in the legs into simple pranayama techniques. Also, Tratak, of course, you cannot do during the daylight. You need darkness around you that you can see the flame, the light. During the day, you can concentrate on one point. If you practice in the group or in your yoga class, try either to sit one after other behind, that your friend don't see the light from you, like our dear Madhu is sitting, and we are sitting here together. She's sitting nearly behind or beside. So from your view, from your eyesight, you should not see the flame, the light from your friend or practicing colleague. Or you sit one after other behind, or two persons can gaze on one flame, is also possible. But please take care that you don't burn the other one when you sit behind or backside and this. So with these wishes, with these kind of thoughts or experiences which we learn from our Swamiji, we say for this evening, Hari Om, have a nice evening or morning or day. Again, these greetings comes from Sri Mahaprabhu Tirtha Ashram in Streki, Czech Republic.

0: and tell them it goes live in the whole world. Yeah. Yeah, life in the whole world, everywhere, America, Australia, everywhere. So, congratulations. Sound?
1: Vishwa Guruji, we would like to say our gratitude to these two children and especially to their instruction, Kristina Jukan. She is a daughter of our dear Jaya Devi, and she made all this possible. So,
0: thank you.
2: I am grandmother.
0: Grandmother, oh!
1: Corina, tam im dawaj.
0: Adio, thank you. And grandchild, adio.
1: Dobre, prechádzajte potom tak smerom, von niech idú a niech vychádzajú Corine, od Corine, niech si zobrú.
0: Only one dance or one more?
1: Just one.
0: Just one, okay.
1: Môžete ísť.
0: So, girls and boys, come on, take one flower.
1: Zoberte si po jednom kvete. Vláčkate o fáre.
0: Please take any flower which you like.
1: Orice floare care vă place să vă luați.
0: Keep it at home, okay? As a memory.
1: Păstrați-o acasă ca o amintire.
0: Very good dancing, boys, strong boys.
1: Băieți puternici, ați dansat foarte frumos.

0: So, dear Vishwa Guruji, the floor is yours.
1: Thank you. I think it's Mr. Mayor.
0: Oh, Mr. Mayor.
1: Yes, he's here sitting.
0: Okay. Okay, so once more, very warm welcome to our estimated guest, Mr. Mayor Nelu Ioan Radu Mărginean. Thank you for the beautiful walk and the attention you are giving us. All the help with organizing this event. Without you, there are many things wouldn't be able to happen. We are very much grateful for your support. And then the floor is yours now.
1: And Romana. Now you can bring it this side.

0: keep this base or you want to keep it?
1: It's okay, no?
0: It's okay. Okay. It still looks
1: good. Yeah, it's good. The dancer all went?
2: Yes. Huh?
1: Doma?
2: Yeah.
1: We didn't give them chocolate?
2: Okay. No.
1: And some friends are outside. Come in if you want to come.
0: Dacă sunt prieteni care vor să intre, să intre.
2: Cine dorește să intre, vă rog să intrați în curte. Haideți.
1: No, gate comes closed. They can, if they want, they can come in also.
2: Vă rugăm, intrați înăuntru.
1: And leave the gate open. Okay. We should leave the gate open.
2: Lăsați poarta deschisă, vă rugăm.
1: Thank you.
2: Dear Vishvaguruji, Andrea, dear guest, honored audience. After a walk through the city and the Central Park, we end up this beautiful and exciting day with a festive and instructive lecture of Vishvaguruji, a distinguished personality in the world of yoga, who loved to honor our city with its presence. This manifestation seems to continue in the course of some outstanding activities that make clear the open spirit of our city, where good understanding between people regardless of their ethnic, religious, or cultural affiliation, can find a common denominator. The city of Nedlac, the main gateway to Romania, is known in our country as well as abroad as a multicultural, multi-ethnic, and multi-confessional city. Due to this character, but especially due to the good coexistence between Romanians and Slovaks, our city has been the host of the several events with international participation. I mention only two: the Slovak Folk Festival, Cez Nadlakie, which this year will reach its 20th edition, and in 2013 we were the organizers of hosts of the international conference 210 years of Romanian-Slovakian coexistence, Nedlac model of culture, organized under the auspices of the prime ministers of Romania and Slovakia. Today and in the coming days, thank you. Today and in the coming days, Nedlac will be the center of union, this time not only between nationalities and or confessions, but primarily the union of mind, body, and spirit. These days can be compared to a journey of hearts open to experience, connection, and yoga. A journey in which we bring together happiness, love, and yoga to create friendships, memories, and life experiences. All this is possible due to the fact that between May 21st and June 3rd, Nedlac is the host of the International Yoga Seminar with Vishvaguruji, to whom we once again we wish him a warm welcome. And thus we have the joy and the honor to have him among us. Considered by some an art and others a discipline to learn, yoga is in fact an ancient Indian practice characterized by meditation and physical exercises, which can improve the body flexibility, can significantly reduce stress, and can generally improve the state of health. Yoga stipulates that spirit and body can be put into a union and equilibrium so intense that they create one element. I am convinced that after these 4 days of meditation and physical exercises, the participants of this seminar will also reach this balance, or at least will be more relaxed. I thank you all and I wish you a nice evening, and then I will translate in Romanian. Thank you. Dragă Vishva Guruji, Andreea, stimați invitați, onorată audiență, după o plimbare prin oraș și prin Parcul Central, această frumoasă și interesantă zi o încheiem cu o prelegere festivă și instructivă a lui Vishva Guruji, o personalitate de seamă în lumea yoga, care a binevoit să ne onoreze orașul cu prezența sa. 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
1: Aj v tom malinkom plamienku je tá sila.
0: And that is the soul.
1: To je ako s dušou.
0: So don't think that your soul is a pure one.
1: Nemyslite si, pretože vaša duša
0: and other one is not a pure.
1: A duša druhého nie je čistá.
0: But the every soul is contaminated by karma.
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0: Like we have one chocolate for children here.
1: Ako tu máme čokoládu pre deti.
0: Some they are giving me always.
1: Dávajú mi ich.
0: It's contaminated with little chocolate. And inside is something from the yogurt.
1: A je to vlastne len na povrchu, je to zabalené v čokoláde, ale vnútri je jogurt.
0: So every soul is contaminated from the it's called the destiny.
1: A tak aj každá naša duša je obalená.
0: The soul is pure.
1: Duša je čistá.
0: But contaminated by that destiny.
1: Ale je práve obalená.
0: And that destiny what we are creating.
1: A ten osud, ktorý vytvárame.
0: And so that some one said that which I a few days I read it.
1: A to je práve to, čo som čítal.
0: That ancient Egypt prophet said, I think.
1: Že myslím, že to bol egyptský prorok, ktorý to povedal.
0: Every soul is equal.
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0: In holy books it.
1: A hovorí sa to v svätých knihách.
0: Here we are.
1: A sme tu.
0: I did not read before.
1: Predtým som si to nečítal.
0: How do I know?
1: Ako to viem?
0: Because I have the relation to every soul.
1: Pretože ja mám vzťah ku každej
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0: Who have the love to all creatures, you are connected to the every soul.
1: A tí, ktorí majú tú lásku k všetkým stvoreniam, majú to spojenie každému.
0: 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These are four inner action.
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1: Man je mysel.
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1: Buddhi je intellect.
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0: And ahankara is our proudness.
1: Je naša hrdosť.
0: Proudness. I am great, I am right, I am this, other not.
1: Ja mám pravdu, ja som ten správny, ostatní sa mýlia.
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0: you stupid human.
1: Oh, hlúpi ľudia.
0: When you don't know, why are you talking like that?
1: Ak o tom nič neviete, prečo o tom rozprávate takto?
0: Judgment is in my hand.
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1: Stále je tam preto určitý risk, nebezpečenstvo.
0: There was one man.
1: Bol jeden človek.
0: And he went for getting gold.
1: A i rozhodol sa, že získa niekde zlato.
0: In some other countries.
1: V nejakej inej krajine.
0: And he was smuggled.
1: A pašoval.
0: And his son was with him.
1: A jeho syn tam bol s ním.
0: So the man was, he took about 30-40 kilo gold.
1: Zobral so sebou 30-40 kilo zlata.
0: And in the night through the forest.
1: A išiel v noci lesom.
0: Going.
1: A stále kráčal.
0: And then he said to his son.
1: A potom povedal svojmu synovi.
0: My son, now you take little bit, I'm tired.
1: Tak teraz, synu, zober ty niečo, ja už som unavený.
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1: A daj pozor.
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1: Je to zlato.
0: Take care, it is very dangerous.
1: Daj pozor, lebo je to veľmi
0: 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It is very dangerous forest.
1: Je to veľmi nebezpečný les.
0: So what he did?
1: A tak čo on urobil?
0: While walking.
1: Kým kráčal.
0: Very dark forest.
1: V veľmi tmavom lese.
0: And there was a very deep water well.
1: A bola tam veľmi hlboká studňa.
0: So 40 kilos gold.
1: A tak tých 40 kilo zlata.
0: The son threw it in the bed.
1: Syn ich hodil do tej studne.
0: And father said.
1: A otec povedal.
0: Walk quickly, it is dangerous.
1: Kráčaj rýchlo, je to tu nebezpečné.
0: And he said, father, danger is not anymore here.
1: A on povedal, otče, tu už žiadne nebezpečenstvo nám nehrozí.
0: But he said, yes, my child.
1: Ale áno, moje dieťa.
0: Quickly.
1: Rýchlo, rýchlo.
0: Oh, you are good, you walking very nice.
1: Ty si ale veľmi dobrý, ty rýchlo kráčaš.
0: It is very dangerous.
1: Je to tu veľmi nebezpečné.
0: It is fear.
1: To je strach.
0: It is danger and fear all are behind.
1: To nebezpečenstvo a strach na to už je dávno za nami.
0: Oh good my son, you are brave.
1: Oh, môj synu, ty si statočný.
0: But still, let's go, it is dangerous.
1: Ale stále, poďme, je to tu nebezpečné.
0: Morning. They reached their house.
1: Ráno prišli domov.
0: And the father said, 40 kilos gold.
1: A otec povedal, 40 kilos zlata.
0: He said, where is that?
1: A kde sú?
0: Father, you said it is dangerous.
1: Otec povedal si, že sú nebezpečné.
0: So I throw it in the water well.
1: Tak ja som ich hodil do studne.
0: Oh my God.
1: Oh Bože.
0: I was so long trying, struggling.
1: Tak dlho som sa o to snažil.
0: All my work.
1: Celá moja práca.
0: All my efforts.
1: Celé moje úsilie.
0: You lost it.
1: A ty si to takto zahodil.
0: He said, yes, father.
1: Ale áno.
0: Now no more dangers.
1: Teraz už ale nám nehrozí žiadne nebezpečenstvo.
0: So similarly we have within ourselves this fear.
1: A podobne aj my máme v sebe tento strach.
0: And that fear makes us more fear.
1: A tento strach nás vytvára ešte väčší strach.
0: And that when you are guilty one.
1: A pokiaľ ste vinný,
0: then you have fear.
1: Potom máte strach.
0: Then we try to put on others.
1: Potom sa to snažíme dať na druhých.
0: And others will not give you any more than your gold back will somewhere.
1: A tí druhí vám to zlato už nevrátia späť, nechajú ho niekde.
0: So in the holy Ramayana it is said.
1: Tak v svätej Ramayane sa hovorí.
0: It is said. Dharam, Dhiraj, Mitra or Nari. These are the four. Dharam, Dhiraj, Mitra or Nari. Afat kal parakha yunchari. There are four your good friends.
1: Sú štyria vaši dobrí priatelia.
0: They helps you.
1: Tí vám pomáhajú.
0: But are they all real or not?
1: Ale sú skutoční alebo nie?
0: Dharma. The dharma.
1: Dharma.
0: If it is your real dharma.
1: Ak je to vaša skutočná dharma.
0: Then will protect you.
1: Potom vás bude ochraňovať.
0: Otherwise dharma will not protect you.
1: Inak vás dharma neochráni.
0: Dhiraj. When someone shout on you and this, then you should be more peaceful.
1: Dhiraj.
0: So that means that you are the winner.
1: A dhiraj znamená, že ak na vás niekto kričí, vy by ste mali ostať pokojní.
0: Otherwise,
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0: Like a dog.
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0: One house dog barking.
1: Jeden pes začne štekať.
0: Other one.
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0: This one.
1: Ďalší.
0: Other one.
1: A ďalší.
0: It is the whole night.
1: A potom celú noc.
0: What a melodies.
1: Sa nesú melódie.
0: Then 3 and 4 dogs, 5 dogs.
1: 3, 4, 5 psov.
0: If you don't know.
1: Ak neviete.
0: Then come to VEP.
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0: In Hungary.
1: Do Maďarska.
0: Whole night. The dogs have concert.
1: Tam celú noc majú psi koncert.
0: Dharam dhiraj. Mitra, your

0: You know that there's many years the research is continuing on the Vedas.
1: Tudjátok, sok éve kutatják a Védákat.
0: And in all mostly in very big universities they are also doing on the yoga, Upanishad, Bhagavad Gita, Ramayana, and of course the Vedas.
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0: And many mantras, this is from Vedas.
1: Sok mantra a Védákból származik.
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Globe is very big and sun have to rise twice, nearly three times to cover our earth. So, well, our subject is yoga, and yoga have many, many branches, many, many different branches, but they are all from one root, balanced by this one trunk, and all the branches different direction. Can you imagine somewhere at the top of the hill where there are rare some trees, and one big tree grown, and you see it's a big

Beautiful branches round and round, looks beautiful, nice. And every birds have target there to go evening and stay overnight on that. So yoga is also this jiva atma, what we call jiva atma. Jiva is Sanskrit word, and which is in many languages is also jivot. No? Jivot. Jivot or jiva. So jivot means also the life. Bodha jivot. Water is a life and life is a water. Jal jaha jagdis, where there is a water, there is a God. Jal jaha jagdis. Jal means the water. And where water is, there is a God, means there is a life. So God is a life. Without water, we can't exist here. There are many, many different planets, and they are dry. Now there is one, they are planning. They are planning for Americans to build the highways. I think mostly highways are in America or somewhere else, because America is very big and it has many, many highways. Now to build the highways, it needs immense of concrete. And concrete comes from where? Mountains. You may dig deep in or use our mountain. So now they are trying to import the stones, the concrete from other planets. It's not a big deal. They will dig everything there, make the holes on the moon, and they will pull it with certain instrument, because there's no gravities. So easy to move as much as you can, you could do it. Then gravity comes, it will be very easy to let it fall down. Yes? So, can you imagine we have the highways of the gravel of the moon, Jupiter, my God. So it means the humans still could not be content, is not enough for their greed. So now they are planning to take this all material. So one day, you or your children will speak that on that time Swamiji said that now the material for building our buildings and highways, we need the gravel, cement, etc., and we destroyed all the mountains. These all beautiful mountains what you see, they go middle of the mountains and they dig everything out. Now time has come and they are making project to import the gravels from moon. Alright? And it's very easy them to little bit move it like this, because there's no gravities.
And after a certain time, it will fall down automatically. It's more cheaper than any job. So there will be employment for the people, and we get gravels, and we will continue working, but we destroy the moon. And when you damage the moon, it is the disaster on the earth. That people don't think. That people don't think. So, whatever we take from this earth, dig it out, something is very heavy things, and we put it on the our earth. Let's say 10 billions cubic. And now we take this from 10 billions something away and put it somewhere. How much weight will be on earth? It will be the same weight. Weight will not be too much or too little. So the earth is balanced. And balancing principle for the earth is the moon. We have an aeroplane, we fly with the aeroplane, and there is a small, like a hook or a small triangles there on the top of the aeroplane in the middle. Very middle, and that's not very big, it's only like this little. But that one is balancing with such a high speed. The air and the speed, the whole aeroplane is balanced nicely that there's no turbulence will be. Similarly, they said that moon is a kind of balancing like a sensor. And when you will destroy that, damage that, the whole earth will be moving up to down, upside to down. But human don't think that. Humans think that we will do better. But God-made world is perfect and man-made world is imperfect. So yoga is that balancing principle is not only for human. It's not only for the human. Yesterday, 2 o'clock in the night, I sat because a little bit coughing, so I sat up. And so to calm down. And then I was meditating and I went more about yoga, what to think, what to do. It's okay. So, to grow, to sprout and grow and leaves, the blossoms, the fruits, the seeds, and the age, exactly same like a human body. We also grow. Already we are growing, we become old, already beginning or getting old in the mother's body. And we came out of mother's body when we were 9 months old already. So this is what we call that developing that embryos, perfect balance, perfect all these principles.
coming, studying, working, nice thoughts, getting baby, child, getting fruits. This is a child. And they arrive and again they get old. So fruit falls down and goes and comes and goes. So, for example, the life of the vegetation is exactly life of the human. And therefore, the yoga is affecting, balancing, and uniting unity, oneness on this planet as a tree or a human is the same. Urdh Moolam Madhav Sakam Ashwatham Prahuraviyam Sandansi Yasya Prananiyastam Veda Savedvita. 15th chapter of Bhagavad Gita's first sloka said, Urdh Moolam Madhav Sakam, the roots of the tree is down. Yes, but the roots of the human is up. This is our root. Our brain is our roots, which is supplying all, everything what we need is the brain is supplying. And it's a brain which is working and controlling everything. Brain has so much power, it leads you in that direction. For example, a little example, the brain is functioning like a locomotive. A big train or a goods train, how many cabins are there or buggies? And all is pulled by one locomotive. A very big, heavy python, a snake, a very heavy body, and is about 3 to 4 meters long. But the head of that python is small. He expands his mouth more and more like this, but in reality, only his little brain, and that one is pulling that side. So in your body, who let you run in champion, in skiing, marathon, swimming, everything? You think my legs are doing, my muscles are strong and doing. This is the second part. It's a good. These are good parts of the body that has a proper conditions. The screws are properly screwed. But it is that brain that leads us to that high speed to win. When you are jumping, or these little girls, they are jumping on a piece of wooden plate very nicely, is not a body balancing. Balancing is from the brain. The brain is though small, but inside is so perfect. And that you have to get again training again and again that you don't make a mistake. It's a habit. So, Bhagavad Gita said, the tree has roots down, and human tree's roots is up, and branches is going down. And like a banyan tree, from the
trunks, the roots going down. So compare the human body with the vegetation, with the banyan tree. So we are a mobile tree. The tree speaks. And we also speak. If you meditate and you come to the higher level and listen in the night, the two trees are talking. This vibration, the light, the resonant among between the two trees. And if trees are alone, you also see a silentness of that tree. So yesterday, so late in the night, 2:30 in the night, I took my concentration, my awareness, or my attention, or whatever you call. So, similarly, also the mountains. So, I came to know that yoga is not only exercises, but yoga is balancing principle of the entire our globe. And from here, we become perfect to continue go to the highest level of the consciousness, to the universe, where our beginning origin is. We are not here origin. We are only coming, working. It is a karma. Karma. It is our karam bhumi. It is our karam bhumi. So there is, we used to say something. There are three. One is called Janma Bhumi. Janma Bhumi, that is a very, very important, very important. And that Janma Bhumi, you should never neglect. Doesn't matter how it was. God brought you on this earth, on that spot. And that Janam Bhumi is called your birth land, your birth village, your birth house. I must always tell you, because you are a senior here, both golden couple, you know. So, you understand Hindi, you understand Sanskrit, you understand good English better than me. So am I right or not? Janma Bhumi. Yeah. So you should be loyal, you should be proud of your birthplace, your Janma Bhumi. And there's one sloka about Janma Bhumi, but I've forgotten. It is said in Ramayana, Bhagavan Ram said, when he goes to the asyl from his kingdom, and he had to go to the forest because of his stepmother wanted that her son should become a king. But Rama said, okay, I'm very happy, no? So he went, when he went, he took about 1-2 kilos soil from his birthplace. And all the times he was carrying with him the soil. And wherever he evening they stayed or they rested for some days or like this in the forest, they always put one altar like this, and on that altar he put that soil on the altar and worshipped
because he said, for me,

0: me, this is not a soil, it's my mother. It's my mother. So what we call my motherland. Fatherland, we don't say it. Some we may say, we can say fatherland, no problem. But generally we say my motherland, my mother language. Do they say mother tongue or the father tongue? Mother. Eh?
1: Mother
0: tongue. In your language?
1: Yes.
0: You are from where?
1: Slovenia.
0: Dobro. And you far from?
1: Zimbabwe.
0: Yes. So how do they say in your
1: mother tongue?
0: Mother tongue. And you are from?
1: India.
0: From India. So they say mother tongue or the father tongue?
1: Mother
0: tongue. Okay. You are?
2: Bosnia.
0: My God.
2: Uh-huh.
0: So the mother tongue. Okay. And you are? Which is?
1: Mother
0: tongue. Okay. And you, sir?
3: You say, dear language.
0: Dear language. And who is a dear? Matka. Yes. Okay. So, everywhere in Sanskrit, words, and almost all languages have many, many languages, almost all, I would say. It is called the one word which begins always with one alphabet, and that word with the N. Nahi, no, name, and further, when you say no, N-O,
1: ne.
0: N.
1: Ne.
0: Name means N. Begin N.
1: Uh-huh.
0: First alphabet. Mexican?
1: No.
0: Yes. So, this is how the language connects us. It comes to that same point to the brain there. And so, very easy, that almost all in Arabic language, in Chinese language, in Sanskrit, this is coming from Sanskrit. Second, almost all countries would say, maybe some not, the mother tongue. And motherland. So why, ladies, you are still unhappy? All we gave you the best thing. No? You have everything. So, that mother tongue, that mother language, that mother. So it is called Janmabhumi. So Bhagavan Ram said in Ramayana that I have to, unfortunately, ashamed that I don't know, I should say this. It's a very nice, when people who's talking spiritual conferences and like this, they use often this word mother tongue, motherland. So one is a motherland. Then second is called karma bhumi. Yes? Not only Maheshwaranand said karma bhumi, but you also said karma bhumi. My mother bhumi, Janma Bhumi, is in Rajasthan, Pali district, etc., Nepal. Huh? Janma Bhumi, Rupavas, but more is I'm Nepal. So, Karma Bhumi, that's a very important thing, very important. And that karma bhumi means, now where you are working.

karma. Yoga karma sukoshalam. Bhagavan Krishna said, yoga karma sukoshalam. Your yoga sadhana will be perfect or complete or successful through doing the karma. Karma means do something good for all. There is nishkam karma and sakam karma. Nishkam karma means selfless work, duty. Selfless. You help somebody, but you should not expect that somebody tells you thank you. And when you expect from someone thank you, your selfless karma is gone. Now it becomes selfish. Because as soon as you will say thank you, and you said thank you, yeah, all right, it means you accepted back the thanks. So in reality you took the karma back. In India we said there's a good ripe mango. Very nice, juicy mango, my God. Mango is the king of the all fruits. Peacock is the king of all birds, not the adler. Adler is a different way. And nice juice. And that is, you take it and you suck the juice. The mango is given to you free and you suck it and rest you throw it. You did not accept. You took it back. So you have to, it is now became a social world. Everybody say thank you, sir, thank you, see you, bye-bye, goodbye. Eh? Thanks, okay, and if you don't say thanks, what a proud person. Eh? Even he didn't say thank you. So this is a Kali Yuga. This is a Kali Yuga. But Bhagavan Krishna said, yoga karam sukoshalam. Your yoga practice will be successful if you do the karma yoga. Because it is said, the yoga, there's a fire. Everything has a fire. And the seat of the fire, residence of the fire is the water. Water cannot leave, or the fire cannot leave without water. So water is in the fire. And so the Bhagavan Vishnu is residing in the ocean, in the water. Only water can control the fire, otherwise fire can destroy everything. And that's why we have fire brigade. Good? If you don't believe me. When your house is in the fire, who controls? Fire brigade. So then it is said, yoga karma sukoshalam means yoga agni karma dagdhani. The fire of the yoga can burn completely your all karma. And that's how a yogi becomes free from karma. But you should have that kind of sadhana and practice. Yoga agni. So that master, that sadhaka practitioner, aspirant, who have practiced this yogic sadhana, not asanas and pranayama, this is just a little for children play. Yes, because we are doing because we want to be healthy.
You know, oh, my knee, painful. So we said, okay, you practice Sarvitasana from Yoga Day Life, and you will be

discipline. 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Now, where are you working is your, you are there, is called karma bhumi. Where do you work? I work in San Francisco. Where you were born? I was born in Miami. Okay. So, Miami is your janam bhumi and San Francisco is your karma bhumi. Okay, both are material. It is physical and material life. But then there is one very important, that's called dharma bhumi. So where is your dharma bhumi? The dharma bhumi is at the shelter of the Gurudev. That's why it is a Guru Charano me yad satati rata hai Veda Purana me gate Guru

Deep Narayan Bhagavan ki. Therefore, at the shelter, at the holy feet of the Gurudev, is that place of the liberation, all the senses. And therefore, even you have to do a hard work, sometimes you have to fight also for good things. You will see all incarnation who is declared as a god, not as a saint. Saint and God is different. Saint is the complete blessings, energy, and love of the God. But when the God comes, incarnation, there were 24 incarnations. And you will see in every incarnation, they have in their hands two things, blessing or weapon. Yes? God Rama had arrow or Trishul. Concept, Sudarshan. Sudarshan Chakra Vishnu had, and Vishnu incarnation is Krishna, and before the Krishna was the Rama. Sudarshan Chakra. And generally he had a arrow. Even the Ganesha, he also had a weapon in his hands. Even Divine Mother, Shaktis, look, any pictures have this Lakshmi, Saraswati, everything, because there are always for two things. So sometimes you love your floor and very nice, but sometimes you need a broom to dust it out. So there is a power to need it. So that's why you will say why the Hindu goddess have weapons in hands. And incarnation is only have been in India, in Himalaya and in India. There's no other country till now that you can declare

as a God incarnation. The Jesus said that, no, I'm not incarnation, I'm son of the God, I'm not a God. But we do say, we do believe that he's a God and so, but not. The Buddha, also in many ways we don't count him as incarnation, because he was born as a normal human. And then through sadhana he got that awareness, consciousness, so that we declare as a God. But before, the Siddhartha was not as... You remember? Oh, do you understand me? So that's why this is the different. The Krishna was incarnation, but not the, what you call them, his brother Balaram. And if he's a Balaram, then why they don't declare to the god Rama? So these people who are singing Hare Krishna, Hare Rama, they are not singing to god Rama. Don't mistake yourself. They means Balaram. Then why don't say Balaram? Then 80% Hindus will not follow them. Say Bhagavad Gita. They are all thinking of, and they ask them to sing the Sitaram, Sitaram, Radhe Shyam, Radhe Shyam. Nobody will sing in Hare Krishna Sitaram. So, my dear, there are something, duality is something different. Duality is between some good thing. We have, I give always example that you have a very good salad. Nice different leaves of the salad, and you have very good dressing on it. Olive oil, and you have this cheese, and some different kind of seeds, and good salad. But someone put very fine sand on it. So salad is a very good, but it is sand inside. You can't enjoy that salad. Similarly, when you make a differences between the divinity, then you are not perfect. You made conflict in God itself. Believe me? There's a semi-God. There is no semi-God. There is no semi-God. God is a God. If you tell semi-God, then you are making discrimination between humans also. A human, but he's a lower caste and higher caste. Black man and white man. The Dravidians and the Chinese, the Mughals, Mughals. So you make a difference now in humans. And therefore today the scientists said there's no differences between human, doesn't matter if they are black or white or yellow or big or small. Yeah, there's only one, that's human. That we have to bring back, that's why. So dharma, and therefore, you see, the Mahabharata battle, you have heard in Ramayana, you have heard in Mahabharata, you have heard in Srimad Bhagavatam. So dharma kshetre, kuru kshetre, dharam kshetre, kuru kshetre begins this from the first chapter of the Bhagavad Gita. Dharma kshetre. So first is coming dharma kshetre. Dharma kshetre, kuru kshetre. So

Now, where Pandavas are fighting, Kaurava and Pandavas fighting for the dharma, ye dharma ka yudh hai, this is the war of the righteousness, is a war of the truth. So dharma kshetra, righteousness, Kurukshetra, because this belongs to the Kauravas, they think, but it is the Pandavas. Dharma kshetra. So my dear, human feelings, human brain is leading us in such a direction, but it has to give a proper education and prepare. And in that way, there is a call, where there is a dharma, religion. The religion is a dogma. Dharma is a different. Look, the dharma is a duty of a mother towards her child. Dharma of the wife towards her husband, or dharma of her wife towards the wife towards the husband, and husband towards the wife. So the dharma towards your friend, that is called, and religion is a kind of a relation with a different dogma. And that's why in modern, in Kali Yugas, so many dharmas have the different definitions, and they are completely in the one direction what they have been taught and learned, and that's why the problem of the wars, this and that, and my land, your land. Otherwise, it's called Janma Bhumi, Karma Bhumi, and Dharma Bhumi. There you come to then is a yoga, you want to learn yoga. You want to become a yogi, you want to become a siddha, you want to become a trikaldarshi, and you want to become a liberator, a guide to other, then learn proper yoga. Doesn't matter how many people are coming, we see and we teach the quality, not the quantities. So, this was subject that yoga is for everything, not only for humans. Vastu Shastra is a yoga. Building this engineer who studied years, put in his brain the bricks, the concrete, the sand, this, to build a building. Yeah? And this building, what engineer built it? It is his yoga. Now where everyone feel comfortable, good room, good space, good harmonious, good energy, etc., etc., that is yoga, what you have built it, something, a good atmosphere. So we said practice yoga in that way, Vasudeva Kutambakam, the whole world is a one family. And if we live as a family, brotherhood and the sisterhood also. But generally they say brotherhood, no? Why they say brotherhood? Because only brothers are fighting, not the sisters. So you see, the philosophers, they were very clever. Whom they should control, that's it. Wish you all the best, and evening we will see. Hari Om. Deep Narayan Bhagwan Ki, Deveshwar Mahadev Ki, Madhav Krishna Bhagwan Ki, Satya Sanatan Dharma Ki, Om Shanti.

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0: Now, all of you, you make a joyful face. 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Because we are so lucky to have 1, 2, 3, 4, 5 generation of siddhas and teachers and gurus. So we have to sing this joyful. It's a glory which Mahaprabhu, Holy Guruji gave us to sing the glory of our masters. Even you don't understand, you sing from your heart. Joyful. Joyful means smiling.
1: Yes?
0: Maduri. Mudra. Maduri mudra. Very important mudra. Yes? Okay. So once more. Siddhip Naram Bhagwana Ki Jai!

0: Anakija, si Alak Puri Ji Madeva Kija, si Mara Krishna Bhagwana Kija, Vishva Guru Mamandaleshva Paramhanswami Maishwarananji Guru Deva Kija. Actually, dear friends, please don't sing Brahma. It is not Brahma, it is Brahm.
1: Kedves barátaim, ne énekeljétek úgy, hogy Brahma.
0: Brahma is a creator, the god of the creation.
1: Mert az a teremtő.
0: But Brahm is a divine consciousness.
1: A Brahm viszont az
0: yes, so it is a big difference.
1: Nagy a különbség.
0: It is above the godages, you know?
1: Felül áll azokon az isteneken.
0: The divine consciousness.
1: Az isteni tudat.
0: Okay, so not Brahma.
1: Nem
0: it is written small because in India you have little a, it said Brahm, you know, but not Brahma. Brahma is, he's happy maybe if you sing for him, but it's not intention of Holy Guruji.
1: Lehet, hogy örül Brahma, ha neki énekeltek, de nem ez volt Holy Guruji célja.
0: I want a little bit just to introduce this book.
1: Szeretném kicsit bemutatni ezt a könyvet.
0: Which was mostly written in the Himalayas.
1: Általában a Himalájában írtam leginkább.
0: And it's easy to read.
1: Könnyű olvasmány.
0: But maybe a little difficult to realize.
1: De nehéz megvalósítani.
0: But it's also a little step on the way.
1: De egy kis lépés az úton.
0: And it was very interesting, you know,

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1: 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watching through Swamiji TV. Much love and good evening from Jadan, where we are staying beautifully now, where Gurudev's presence and blessing is surrounding the atmosphere. And today is a beautiful evening, as it's always, because it is said that for the bhaktas and mahatmas, the every night or every night is like Diwali. So for us, it's not only not once a year Diwali, but Diwali is all the time. Every night is Diwali. Why? Because the surrounding where is satsangs, the surrounding, you all can come closer if you want. You don't need to sit 2 kilometers away. The surroundings where is the sounds of satsang, where there is the sounds of bhajans, where there is sounds of beautiful name of the masters and of the God, that place becomes holy, that place becomes blessed because of the people, because of the activities, because of the things which happen in the beautiful ashrams. And ashram, the literal meaning of ashram, the word ashram. In Hindi, a means come and shram means to work. So where you come and work, good translation for the word ashram. And seeing it from the childhood, how much Gurudev emphasizes on Karma Yoga. Why? Because that is something which cleanses our self from inside. Some people will, we all, I guess, but there are people who don't want to meditate, don't want to do this, don't want to do that because it's too boring. Why does it get too boring? Because when we are meditating, for me, now it's different, but when I was younger, the easiest way to go to sleep was to start reading something or to do my mala and immediately go to sleep.

instant sleeping. So why? Because our mind is always restless, like a monkey. We always need to or want to do something, but we can't because our mind is always everywhere. The only time where we are in peace or where there's not much to do is when you are meditating or when you're doing your mala. At that time, you don't have much to do. So your mind will be restless because you want to do something, but you can't. Why? Because we are sitting, we are meditating. Then sleep comes because that's the easiest option, the easiest thing to do when you are not meditating or when you're not doing anything. So the brain, the body, everything will shut down. But then we have another option. What do seva, nishkama seva, any type of seva should be nishkama seva. Because when we do seva, then it's not about what we are doing. It's not about if we are cleaning toilets or if we are sweeping the Bhakti Sagar or if we are with Gurudev serving with the food or if we are in the office or in the kitchen or wherever. That is not the point. The point is when we are doing anything and it's done without expecting something in return. We always will expect, that is the human nature. If we are working in kitchen, garden, anywhere, our mind will be, okay, I am doing karma yoga, I am doing something for the ashram in return, I want instant noodles. No, not instant noodles, we need instant enlightenment, no? But then they say, no, it's a very slow process. It can take up to lifetimes. Then what to do? What is the easiest thing? All the rivers are merging into that same ocean. That ocean is one, but the paths may be different. That's why we have many paths. Which path you want to do? You want to read scriptures, you want to read the books, you want to do these things where you will think that you will get something that is jnana yoga. Then, okay, no, reading is too boring. People like me who don't like to read, what should we do now? Then we choose bhakti path, bhakti yoga, where we sing bhajans, where we come and sit in the bhakti sagar, where we come and sing bhajans, where we come and involve ourselves in prayers and these type of rituals, yagyas, abhishekas, all these things. That's bhakti yoga. But still, where is it leading? To the same path. Then we say, okay, this is too much for me. I get into a trance mode when you sing, what do we sing? Shambho, Shiva, Shambho, Swayambho. So then you don't want that, no problem. Then what? Rajyoga, Kriya Yoga, where we sit, do our anushtan, meditate, do our mala continuous. Like you remember this, many of you were with me when we went from Nepal on the way back, we stopped at this Tyagi Maharaj in the ashram. That whole day just sitting and doing Ram, Ram, Ram, Ram, Ram. Food, water, nothing. Only chach. That also only once a day. Otherwise, except that, nothing. Why? Because that is also a dedicated path towards the same ocean. Then comes Karma Yoga. We work, we burn our karmas, we burn our impurities. Why? Because not because that we feel ashamed because we're doing something, not because something is degrading us. I know people from Gurudev's disciples who are working in big companies or who are have their own businesses or who are psychologists, who are doctors, engineers, who are many things. But still, when they come here, Gurudev treats everyone equally. They all come and do the same thing. Why? Because that is a path for their purification. It doesn't matter what we do, when we come here, when we do something, it is burning our own things. One day, one person, he went, Raju, it's a fictional story. Jhooti kahani hai, aadharit, kya bolte usko? Kalpanik tathyo pe aadharit. So there was a person called Raju, and he went and he said, he went to ashram, and he said, I want instant noodles. No, sorry, instant enlightenment. So Guruji said, very good.

0: Gut.
1: How did you find out about the ashram? Oh, on Instagram I was scrolling and I saw the ashram. I said, very good. So, what do you want? Maharaj, all my life I'm so troublesome. Everything is happening around me. All is wrong. Nothing is good in my life. So I thought if I come here, it's, trees around, beautiful nature, amazing people who function very good. So I want to come and stay in the ashram and get some inner peace. Guru said, very good. So you see the gosala there? There's many cows. So start by picking up the dung. Oh, then what happens? As humans, we create butts. One butt, two butt, three butt, four butt, and for everything we will find a new butt. So he said, but Guruji, I am allergic to cows. Then he said, okay, no problem, now what? No problem, you see this hole where we are sitting? This hole needs a nice sweeping. But Guruji, even this dust particles which are in the air, even when they go up to my nostrils, then I start sneezing. So I think I'm also allergic to dust. Guruji said, okay, no problem. Then he said, then go to the kitchen with Mangalpuriji, and go and start making chapatis. Then Raju said, this is a good idea, but what if a grain of wheat goes inside? I'm gluten-free. I was like, okay, then what to do? Theek hai, then make chhach, but I'm also vegan. Theek hai. Then do nothing, just sit in front of the altar and do your mala. But Guruji, that's why I came, because I'm so restless, I can't sit on one place. Guruji said, okay, now what? He said, no problem, you just do whatever you want, you just stay in the atmosphere where Guruji is, everything will be okay. He said, okay, this sounds like a good idea. So days passed, everything passed. One day, Sudarshanji was walking with chai, and by mistake he spilled some chai. He went to try to find a mop, but Raju was walking by and he saw the chai spilled. He just went looking somewhere else, passed over it and continued. And Guruji saw. Guruji said, Raju, there is here chai, can you clean it up? Raju said, Guruji, you forgot, I told you I'm here for self-realization, not self-sweeping. Guruji said, yes, but this is the first step and you need to do something because this will burn your karmas. I was like, I heard somewhere Guru Agya Avicharaniya, which means we should listen what Guru says, whatever he says, not try to find logic behind it. Theek hai, why not? Let's try it. And then he started bending down to mop. He said, Guruji, you see, I told you, my back is now hurting. All because of this chai. Guruji said, the light, you need to realize that light, and to realize the light, you need to let go of ego, that I am something, I am higher than this, this work is too low, I'm not going to do this work. Because without doing that, it's not going to be possible. He said, he little bit didn't. In the night, he was meditating, then he fell asleep. Then in the dreams, he got a thought. He said, God said, come to the Bhakti Sagar. He said, God is calling me now in the night, something unique. Maybe some things are opening, maybe I'm getting enlightened. He woke up, he went inside, and that unclean chai was still there, and there was a broom ready there. And he said, okay, maybe this is some karmas which I need to do. Then for the first time, he said, fine, Gurudev, God, whoever, I'm letting go of my urge to not do anything because I'm holding on to something. He selflessly did seva. And immediately he got darshan of God, and in the form of Gurudev, he appeared with a smile and he said, today you finally opened up. And because you opened up, you had darshan. Bhagwan Shri Krishna also said, because of seva, it was asked in Srimad Bhagavatam,

that Arjun was doing seva, and how did it all happen? Because of the kripa, because he trusted and he let go of all his fears. And that's why within one day of some hours, the whole Bhagavad Gita was into him. Uddhavji said that he was with Lord Krishna because of this seva. Seva dharmo paramo dharma, seva dharma is the highest dharma. But we can't do this without letting go. Because we don't let go of things, we are too attached. It is like we are drowning in one river, and then our friend throws a rope to pull us out. But we are still holding on that golden briefcase, and we don't want to let go, and we are saying, this is the only thing I have. But if he would let go of that briefcase and pull himself up with that rope, his life would be rescued. But no, we are still too attached to the possessions. This is mine, this is yours. Nothing is ours. This all is illusion. Last time we were talking about this shloka of Aprokshanubhuti, that how we are the observer and how this all, we are just observing, and whatever is happening is not us, and we are not the doer of what is happening. Same thing, philosophy we have. Naham karta prabhudip karta, maha prabhudip karta hi kevalam. We are not the doer, Mahaprabhuji is the doer. Whatever he's doing everything. But we still hold on to that briefcase. A monkey, he was there, but he was a very wise spiritual monkey. He used to sit in front of the tree of a banana and meditate till the bananas would get ripe. And you know, he used to sit maybe one day before the ripe time would come. So when it got ripe, he said, you see, my powers are so powerful, I can even make the bananas ripe. And one day he heard, there is one ashram in this village. And because you are so spiritually driven, you should go to the ashram and you will achieve moksha. Very good idea. He picked one banana and one mango. And he was holding on to it, very safe, because it's a long journey. God knows how many hours it will take to get moksha. So what if I'm hungry, I need to eat something. So he held on to those fruits and went to the ashram. After going there, it was a thing that Guruji had a mirror. And in that mirror, people could go and see their true selves, their Atman. Guruji, I also want to see through the mirror. I said, yes, here, there is a mirror. He looked, but something was always covered. Some of his body was covered. Only one ear or one half side of the face or one arm was visible. He said, I can't see myself fully. Guruji said, yes, because the fruits are blocking it. But Guruji, these are so small. No problem, just put them down. He said, no, if I put it down, what if someone steals it? So he just put it on the side and he now started to look like this. Still, he could not see the full form. Then he said, what to do? Dilemma. It's an easy task. We just take the fruits, put it down, all sorted. But no, we can't let go of things. We can't let go of anything in our life because we are too attached to it. It might be the past. It might be the future. It might be the present. It might be anything. But we cling on to those feelings. We cling on to those emotions. We cling on to those stories. We hold on to things and then we are not able to be in the present and to keep and enjoy that specific moment we want to. Why? Because we hold on to things which we can't control. But holding on to something gives us a sense that we are in control. Always we don't need to be in control, and especially here we do not need to be at all in control because he's in control. So let him control us and we just go according to how he wishes. He said, okay, I'm with Guruji. This is a very trusted space. No one will steal my fruits. He put it down and he looked and he saw that divine light of Mahaprabhuji inside of his heart. And he said, okay, at least some spirituality I have, that this light is glowing inside of me. And he looked on the side and suddenly one squirrel came and took his banana and left. And the first instinct of our mind when something goes against us.

0: our wish is to jump and do that first. We are meditating and we get a call or something happens or someone is talking behind us, immediately first our attention goes there. Here, oh no show, and then this person, two people are talking about me, something, and then immediately, what are you saying? Oh, no show. No, it's not like this, it's like that. And then, you know, we give our own commentaries and we are still continuing. That happens because why? Because we can't keep ourselves centered and we can't keep our concentration towards what we are doing. If we learn how to live in the moment, if we learn how to do whatever we are doing in the present moment, life would become much simpler. Doesn't matter if we are doing our mala, full concentration there. If we are spending time with someone, full concentration there. If we are eating, full concentration there. Whatever we are doing, our concentration level should be dedicated to that specific thing at that specific time. First instinct, monkey mind, he jumped and wanted to catch the squirrel. But he reached the gate and then he looked behind and he still saw that light glowing in the mirror. Then something changed and he said, if I realize my true self, then I am that light. What goes will come, what comes will go. So let that go. And when he let it go, he realized it, and since that day he became the Mahatma monkey, because he realized who he really was. So when we let go of our pride, possessions, if we let go of our, we don't need to let go of your feelings, but you let go of those things which are blocking us from growing. Many forms of blockages can come in our lives. In our journey, in our spiritual journey, in our life, in our work, in our relationships and anything that we have, there are always going to be ups and downs. There are always going to be speed breakers. Some speed breakers have a sign in the triangle that speed breaker is coming. And some speed breakers are like our potholes on the roads, which are unannounced, which you don't see them before. But when they come, if you're not slow enough, you will feel it. If you're fast, too fast, then your car will fly. So that's why the constant speed of our life should remain the same. The speed of how we function and do things should remain the same. Not that we are going too fast in the future, and not that we are too slow that our body is in the present but our mind is still in the past, thinking about something which we are holding on to. We hold on to good memories, we hold on to bad memories, we hold on to any type of stories, memories, things that happen, events, or we also hold on to the hope of the future which it holds or it might hold. But as we are not the Trikaldarshi people, we don't see what is coming and what is not coming. And then we miss the moments, the opportunities which are happening in the present while our minds are still in the future. So that's why it's best to remain in the present, to enjoy the time. We are here in Jaran. You don't know, you know when you're going, but you don't know what the place and time holds for you at that time there. So instead of worrying that and then later not remembering what we did here, and you go home and you think, oh, that day was nice, we were sitting there and Swamiji came to Sadhguru Darbar, but then we don't remember anymore what we were experiencing because Swamiji might be sitting there, but our mind was at our home, oh, our business is going down, or what is with our dog, or what is with our cat, or what is with this and what is with that. When we are here, we be present, we enjoy our time here. And now I think Mansukh Ramji can say something.
1: So nice to be here again in Jaran to feel the spiritual atmosphere. I still have a little jet lag because yesterday I arrived in Jaipur. And today, early in the morning, Yaneshwa and me, we were driving to Jaran. We had already today some meeting, important few hours, and after this, a blessing from Gurudev. So like Avataripuri told me, I came here to offer my help, to support Jaran Ashram, to support Kama Yogis, of course, Gurudev, Avataripuri, Fulpuri, and everybody who's here who want to make this Om Ashram complete. That means not only the buildings, but to bring the life

0: to the ashram to force some projects, step by step, little steps we will do. And Avatapuri told, I will be here some months. At least I have no return ticket, but I'm a tourist. So in a few months I have to go to cross the border, of course, and then we will see forward. Sorry?
1: Nepal and back.
0: Nepal and back, yeah. In Nepal I have never been before, so maybe it's a chance to go there. So actually, many of the people will leave tomorrow. This group went now to Vishwaguruji to greet him and to get his blessings. And many of you will still be here. Oh, I can hear. Okay. many from of you will stay for opening this new temple and ashram in Rupavas. And this will be something very important for Vishwaguruji because it's his birthplace. And we all enjoy this, that we can be together with him in this place and to have this opening ceremony. And I'm happy to be here, I must tell you. So enjoy your time as long as you have the chance to be here. And if you have to go home in a few days, please come back soon. Shivaratri will come next year and also other opportunities you will have. And enjoy to be here together with Vishwaguruji and Avatapuriji, Fulpuriji, Yaneshwarji, and many, many others. Thank you so much for listening to me. And if you want to talk with me, I'm here. You can always contact me and ask me some questions if you have. Thank you so much for listening. Hari Om. Have a nice evening.
2: Sridevina Magwana Kija. The topic of Rupavas, anybody remembers when it started, the construction? I think it's like 6-7 years back. In 2019, that is the temple, but actually the ashram construction started earlier. Maybe in 2017. So in 2019, Gurudev started to create this very beautiful temple in his birthplace, Rupavas. Actually, he was requested to do something for the village. It was not Swamiji's own. He was fulfilling the vision of the local people. That Swamiji dedicated a hospital to Rupavas ashram, which was like in 1998 or something like this, so already 25 years there. Hospital is working, giving seva to the local people. And there is a famous Charbuja temple in Rupavas, which is dedicated to Lord Krishna, to his form Charbuja. But since our Gurudev is the embodiment of the Shiva principle, so many were asking to build a Shiva temple there. So we started 2019, or Gurudev started that, but the COVID came in between, which made a major delay. So there were three contractors changed, whatever. Now it's very similar scene, situation like is in Jordan. That in Jordan, actually, the temple was inaugurated, but the complete project is still waiting for awakening, as Mansukh Ramji just mentioned. And so similar is in Rupavas. We are going to have the inauguration of the temple, which is called Pran Pratishta. And then there are some other buildings which are still to be completed and to be to put the life on. What is the purpose of Pran Pratishta? What is the purpose of having a temple? Why is it? The human life is a spiritual in its base. The souls get human birth in order to make evolution of their soul, to make conscious steps towards realization, towards the God. For that, we need to be reminded of the spirituality, especially in Kali Yuga. Because the world is consuming us. We are all witnesses of that, aren't we? And

0: to be reminded of the spirituality, best is to be in the contact of with a self-realized soul, with a realized Gurudev. But are all people as lucky, as blessed as we are? Many they are not, but yet they are spiritual. So the temples are consecrated places which are where is living spiritual energy. So the purpose of having temple is that when we come there, we experience the vibrancy, the vibration of the divine, which is supposed to resonate with that what we have inside. This is this light from the that monkey story, which Avatar Purji was saying. We have something inside of us, but we are not aware of that. So we are searching outside. Like, for example, we are catching the photos. Because we live outside. But our true aim is inside. We need to be reminded of that aim. So there are the temples. Because people cannot live close to their guru, but they can live close to the temple. Now the temple needs to be authentic. It needs to be real. And to make the temple real, because temple is not the architecture. Temple is not that beautiful building made out of sandstone, like in Omashram, out of marble, like in Drupavas. Temple is that living spiritual energy which is there. And it has to be put there through that process of prana pratishta. So for that, there are some Vedic procedures, which we will be witnessing, or if you have been to Omashram opening, that you were already part of that. And while chanting the Vedic mantras, mainly chanting Rudrapath, because we are working with the Shiva energy, with the Shiva temple, the energy gets accumulated, and that power of these mantras are given into that space, given into that Shivalingam. And of course, the presence of so many uplifted souls, our Gurudev, so many Mahamandaleshwars, of those known to us and others who will come, the common energy that everything will come into that space. Then it will become one consecrated, vibrant space, which will stay forever. As long as the space will be there, people can come, and they don't have only the physical darshan, but they have the inner experience. This is the purpose of the temple. And that is the great seva of saints, like is our Gurudev, that they create such a spaces where hundreds, thousands, ten thousands, and hundreds of thousands of people can come for the spiritual recharge. So that's what we are going to witness in a few days. Sridip Namagvana, Ki Jai.
1: So the program basically will be on the fifth morning. We will have a procession through the village from the Charbhujanath temple, which Niranjan Puriji was now mentioning, till the ashram. We will already have Acharya Mahamandaleshwar Ashokananji on the fifth, so he will be there for the procession and with us for the 3 days. And then the pujas and the yagyas will start. So we will see how to organize it. But if you all want to be there for these pujas and yagyas, you can go and then come back in the night and then go back next morning. Then on the sixth evening, we will have the night bhajans and satsang and night jagran, like we had on Guruji's Masamadhi, which means basically we will stay till midnight or till one, and then we come back. Those of you who want to stay and continue, we will see how that is, but usually I think we will stay till midnight or one and come back. And then on the seventh morning, we will first have because the constellation, we in Jyotish, we go according to the constellation and the right time when the consecration can be done. So the time would be 12:30. So before that, we will do the Santa Sammelan, where we will have all the great saints, Vishokananji, Tulsaramji, Atmananji, and many other invitees. They all will come, have their satsangs, so that will be in the morning. Then I think 11:30 or 12 o'clock is the time, something like that. So mid-afternoon we will have the consecration where the Kalash will be put up on the temple and the flag and the inauguration of the temple, after which then there will be bhandara, eating prasad for everyone, and bye-bye. So basically this will be a three-day program where there will be continuously yagyas and pujas conducted after the fifth procession, so fifth and sixth whole day and night, and then sixth will be the jagran, seventh satsang, consecration, prasadi, done. So that is, 12:30 will be the inauguration part. So that will be the program. So I think till 3 or 4 in the afternoon, we are basically done with the program, then cleaning up and removing things and coming back. So this will be the 3 days plan. So all of you who are here or who will stay till then, enjoy, and much love, many blessings from Gurudev. 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
1: po celom svete,
0: the numbers of yoga schools.
1: Je mnoho jogových škôl.
0: It has become a kind of commercial subject.
1: Stalo sa to ale komerčným predmetom.
0: The Prime Minister Modi declared the yoga.
1: Premiér Modi ustanovil jogu.
0: But people did not understand.
1: Ale ľudia to nepochopili.
0: And there is one big mistake.
1: A je v tom jedna veľká chyba.
0: And that big mistake what people are doing.
1: A tou veľkou chybou je.
0: And even the organizers of Yoga Union.
1: Dokonca aj organizátori tej jogovej spoločnosti.
0: They don't want to declare as a spiritual life of a human.
1: Nechcú to ustanoviť ako duchovný život človeka.
0: The Modi knows.
1: Modi vie.
0: The Indian ambassadors knows.
1: Indickí ambasádori to vedia.
0: All knows.
1: Všetci to vedia.
0: That human should have a spiritual life.
1: Že človek by mal žiť duchovným životom.
0: But day by day,
1: ale deň za deň,
0: around the world,
1: po celom svete,
0: people take the distance
1: sa ľudia,
0: from spirituality.
1: Sa ľudia vzdialujú duchovnosti.
0: And that's pity.
1: A to je škoda.
0: Yoga is that science and that quality which will save the humanity.
1: Yoga je tou vedou a tou kvalitou, ktorá zachráni ľudstvo.
0: Without spirituality,
1: bez duchovnosti,
0: it's like a body without soul.
1: Je to ako telo bez duše.
0: Human body is there.
1: Ľudské telo tam je.
0: But there's no any more life inside.
1: No, ale vo vnútri nie je žiaden život.
0: Humans are suffering.
1: Ľudia trpia.
0: Day by day.
1: Deň za dňom.
0: Complication.
1: Komplikácie.
0: Because they lost their spirituality.
1: A je to preto, že stratili duchovnosť.
0: Yoga brings you back to thyself.
1: Yoga nás privádza späť k samým sebe.
0: Who am I?
1: Kto som?
0: How is my body?
1: Aké je moje telo?
0: Do we care about our body?
1: Staráme sa o naše telo?
0: Do we understand our body?
1: Rozumieme nášmu telu?
0: What is happening in our body?
1: Čo sa deje v našom tele?
0: The different

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0: We don't do.
1: My to nerobíme.
0: The medical science.
1: Veda medicíny.
0: Made immense of development.
1: Urobila veľký pokrok.
0: But still they don't know.
1: Ale stále nevedia.
0: There is someone working within us.
1: Že je niekto, kto pracuje v nás.
0: That you may say God.
1: Môžete povedať, že je to Boh.
0: But now these people are afraid from the God.
1: Ale v dnešnej dobe sa ľudia boja Boha.
0: It is said those who are the spiritual.
1: Hovorí sa, že tí, ktorí sú duchovní.
0: They are like a holy saint.
1: Ktorí sú svetcami.
0: Doesn't matter if you are a businessman, household.
1: Nezáleží na tom, či ste businessman, alebo žijete, pracujete v domácnosti.
0: But when you are on the spiritual path.
1: Ale keď ste na duchovnej ceste.
0: You are close to God.
1: Ste blízko Bohu.
0: They don't have fear.
1: Oni nemajú strach.
0: From God.
1: Nemajú strach z Boha.
0: But the asuri shaktis.
1: Ale asuri
0: satanic shaktis.
1: Shakti satanická sila.
0: They have fear from the God.
1: Oni sa Boha boja.
0: They run away into the darkness.
1: Bežia smerom k temnote.
0: Therefore,
1: a preto
0: yoga without spirituality.
1: Yoga bez duchovnosti.
0: It's like a snake is gone and you are beating on the trap of the snake.
1: Je ako keď had už odíde a my búchame len po stope hada.
0: And that's why the mankind, they are suffering.
1: A preto ľudstvo trpí.
0: Day by day.
1: Deň za dňom.
0: But still not too late.
1: Ale stále ešte nie je príliš pozde.
0: We have our sankalpa.
1: Máme našu sankalpu.
0: Of 46 years.
1: Už 46 rokov jedli ľudí po správnej ceste.
0: And that is the sankalpa of yoga in daily life.
1: A to je sankalpou jógy v dennom živote.
0: You all who practice yoga in daily life.
1: Vy všetci, ktorí cvičíte jógu v dennom živote.
0: Is around the whole world.
1: Je to po celom svete.
0: And they do lead spiritual life.
1: A oni vedú duchovný život.
0: We don't make differences.
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0: If you believe Jesus, you should believe.
1: Ak veríte v Ježiša, mali by ste v neho veriť.
0: But don't neglect the Muhammad or Allah.
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0: They are all one.
1: Oni sú všetci jedným.
0: Difference is the language.
1: Rozdiel je v jazyku.
0: And the form.
1: A vo forme, v tvare.
0: There are different vessels.
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0: 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It's one, that's water.
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1: Čiže ten tvar je rôzny.
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1: Ale voda alebo mlieko je rovnaké.
0: Doesn't matter which mother it is.
1: Nezáleží na tom, aká matka je to.
0: Human mother.
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0: Which animals doesn't matter.
1: Nezáleží na tom, aké zviera.
0: Mother will produce or give the milk.
1: Matka

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0: and the India became independent.
1: A India sa stala slobodnou alebo nezávislou.
0: Became republic.
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0: They made a government.
1: Vytvorili vládu.
0: Now every politician.
1: A každý politik.
0: They want to come close to Gandhi.
1: Sa chceli dostať do Gandhiho blízkosti.
0: To become a minister.
1: Aby sa stali ministrom.
0: To have some high position.
1: Aby mali nejakú vysokú pozíciu.
0: So they were coming and working with Gandhi.
1: A tak prichádzali a pracovali s Gandhim.
0: One day, one came from far distance.
1: Jedného dňa za ním prišiel jeden človek z ďaleka.
0: And he was serving in the ashram, karma yoga.
1: A robil nejakú karma jogu v ashrame.
0: He had one wish.
1: A mal jedno prianie.
0: And he was asking the people.
1: A pýtal sa ľudí.
0: I have only one desire.
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0: Please, can someone tell Gandhiji?
1: Mohli by ste niekto povedať Gandhijimu?
0: I would like to have a lunch or dinner or breakfast with him.
1: Chcel by som mať obed, večeru alebo raňajky s ním.
0: It means what Gandhiji is eating, he would like to eat same thing and sit beside him. So sit like on one, let's say one table, but it was on the ground floor.
1: A tak v podstate to, čo Gandhiji jedol, chcel mať tie isté veci na tanieri a povedzme ako sedieť za jedným stolom, aj keď to bolo na zemi.
0: So someone sent a message to Gandhi.
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0: Gandhi said, oh yes, yes, yes, yes, come, come, come, my dear.
1: A hovorí, Gandhi povedal, o, vážne, no tak poď, poď, môj drahý.
0: So for other people was different eating.
1: Pre druhých bolo nejaké iné jedlo.
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0: Other people had it a little better.
1: A ostatní mali trošku lepšie.
0: So Gandhiji was sitting.
1: Gandhiji sedel.
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0: And same thing was served to few people who was sitting with him.
1: A to isté sa servírovalo aj tým zopár ľuďom, ktorí sedeli s ním.
0: Now that person who want to sit beside Gandhiji and he want to eat.
1: A tá osoba, ktorá chcela sedieť vedľa neho a jesť to, čo on.
0: So when food was served,
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0: they made prayer, Brahmarpanam Brahmavi.
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0: And they begin to eat.
1: A začali jesť.
0: Now he is slowly looking to Gandhiji's plate.
1: A on sa pomaličky pozrie do Gandhijiho taniera.
0: And others' plates.
1: A do tanierov ostatných.
0: All have equal.
1: Každý mal rovnaké.
0: He got same thing.
1: On dostal presne to isté.
0: But he discovered one thing.
1: Ale objavil jednu vec.
0: That in on the plate of Gandhiji what have.
1: Že na tanieri Gandhijiho bolo ešte niečo.
0: Others doesn't have.
1: Niečo, čo ostatní nemali.
0: So he was looking and that called the chutney.
1: A mal tam chutney a on sa na to pozeral.
0: Like a ketchup.
1: Niečo ako ketchup.
0: So chutney, which is different kind of herbs.
1: Chutney, niečo ako rôzne bylinky.
0: Green.

that this kind of disease was only for the humans. The birds, the beetle, the flies, very small creatures like the ants, animals, or the water creatures, fish, etc. Big animals, they didn't affected by this. But why only the humans? And so, in last times, we were thinking very much, why the humans so much torturing the animals? How much we are destroying the forest? How much we are giving the pollution in the ponds, in the rivers? And how much this all kind of pesticides in the fields? Who? The humans. And the humans comes very close, slaughtering the animals, the chickens, the eggs, cows, many other animals. And not only may they slaughter them once, but slowly, one half leg of the rabbit, they are burning in the fire, and others living, and they eating like this. And that's why I think, in my opinion, that it was a lesson for humans, but they are not learning this. I asked around the world from our yogas, centers, yogis, and all other yoga centers, many in the world there are more yoga centers than in India, and there are more good yoga teachers and yoga practitioners, more. Now Modi's have brought this few years, and he chose the day. And this is the day which is now, again, the sun is turning back again. And so, it is a very, very important and very beautiful and very good this in the sun. And according to the Jyotish, the Jyotish is saying, and Jyotish tells us, in the Jyotish you can say, it is in 2,000 years will happen this. By whom? The Jyotish. And so we all were the sun signs.
So they knew when, what it will happen. Mahapralaya, what we are calling. In the Mahapralaya, it is mostly the humans and other animals and etc. But ocean and earth, the air and the light, all five elements are there. But what was in that element, the jiva who is inside. So I was asking my bhaktas, my yoga in daily life practitioners, and ask them to ask further other yoga teachers, and where it is. So it means that how many people was affected by this illness. Means that those who are pure vegetarian, not eggs, no meat, no fish, no alcohol, etc. The drug is also not good, but drug is only in your. But those who really, it is not a joke. How many yoga people in the world and sattvic, we can call nowadays, is called the vegan. And I was asking everywhere, and do you have anyone that our yoga brothers and sisters was affected by this illness? And this is, that's very good. But of course, nobody want to listen this. That doesn't matter if listens or not. We shall give more to people in that life. They were, other were suffering. And our people, they very, very simple, living in the our house, whole family was in the house, and it was after long, long time, we were all one in our family. And when their couples or children, they were angry always, but now they calmed down and they understood each other's. That was a very, very great lesson for all of us. Well, there are many countries, all was affected. And I don't know what was, if it was happened in Europe or in other countries. But in India, which is a Sanatan Dharma, and other dharmas come from the Kali Yuga time. Before was only that Sanatan Dharma, and Sanatan Dharma was not only for humans. For the nature, for the trees, for the water, for the mountains, for the earth, everything, that is a Sanatana. And so, in every religion, we respect.

Okay, but how they are in that part that you think it is like that. So, there, in that Sanatana Dharma, their discipline or their way of living, and so they are family, husband and wife and children, mother, father and children, neighbors, and we were living very nicely together, also Croatia, Slovenia, Hungary's, Austrians, and we had no any problems. But that what we learned in India, I was there. So our Prime Minister Modiji, he said that you know that everyone, many you, that very first was a Maharamayana. God Rama, Sita and Lakshman's, these all four brothers, and how they had life, what happened, how was this, how Rama was, doesn't matter whatever happening, he said, it's okay, I'm happy, I'm all, everywhere is my brothers, my sisters, my Sita also, Lakshman also, and how much difficulties they had, and people again, because new people don't know. This Ramayana was before about 42 years that who was making this very nice, this very, and we were sometimes where we were learning, had a playing in a strilki with this beautiful about Ramayana and this. And people understood. Children, parents, what in which this hard time Rama went, Sita went, and how and all how they were once. And people learned this so much. When this was finished, the next was Mahabharata. And Krishna's time. And you know the Mahabharata and our Bhagavad Gita and etc. And that was also not easy. You know how was it. That was so good that people were learning. It was not the, what you call this, Hollywood, Bollywood, Collywood. I don't know how many Bollywood is. I saw only two films or three. That was, one is the Gandhiji. And therefore also they were playing concert with the Pongo Gandhiji. And so there were many, many spiritual things and divine things. So many, many people, young people, they again awoke. Is this our tradition? Is this Sanatana Dharma? Is that our Bharat? Etc., etc. It gave them very great knowledge. So there is always one side is hard and other side is pleasant. And this is both was going

finally, the Sanatan or Dharma doesn't matter which religion, but not killing of the creatures. It will come, it will go. And so, our yoga people, I was so happy that I was very proud of my disciples or my brothers, sisters, or my bhaktas, whatever we call. Always I was speaking on the Mahaprabhuji's, Devapuriji's, Alagpuriji's, Siddhapuriji, etc. That was great. And always I was chanting mantras for all, because many people were calling me that they have problems. Many, all we have problems, some young, some old, some disease, etc., many things. And many people, they had big problems, painful problem with not so money and this, not families, but our physical self, our bite, disease. And they just were calling me often, and I had evening before, after the prayers, we had on the Swamiji television, and we all first were chanting mantras for all, not only for our yoga people, but for all the people, humans and animals. And simple mantras which everyone can understand. And that was on Mahaprabhuji's mantra. Om Namo Siri Prabhu Deepa Niranjana.

This mantra that all were singing there, today we will not chant here because it is not allowed. So we have to be, because they are counting how many people are here. And we said, there are many, only people, so many others they are helping. Okay? You are many here, but someone is here cleaning and this, and they are helping and this, and so, okay? So be silent, otherwise they will lock us and we will stay how many days here? And we don't have here chapatis or bread or something. So, and then Om Prabhu Deepa Niranjan Sabha Dukkha Bhanjan. And very beginning it was very big problem. Our Niranjan Puri from Hungary, and you know everyone, yes? And he will die. And I said, no, I will not let you go die. And I told everyone, we shall say, Om Prabhu Deepa Niranjan Sabha Dukkha Bhanjan, Om Prabhu Deepa Niranjan. And then I said, for Niranjan Puri, but for all, because we have seen so many bhaktas have problems, and many people, they again said, Swamiji, after your mantra chanting, and I spoke with you, I am so happy and healthy. So I don't know, it's not my power, I am like you, but it is our Gurudev or Ma. But Guru Kripa Hi Kevalam. And it is the power of the Guru is only from Parampara. If you go one Guru here and then second Guru there and third Guru there, it means splitting. And you know what is splitting? Splitting is something beautiful, very nice, hot or warm milk to drink. But we want to put little sugar, but we put it lemon. And what happened with that lemon? Milk was splitted. Similarly, doesn't matter. We have to that parampara, that guru. And therefore, you see, so many yoga, what happened in this time? They are bringing to embassies and only few people, only they say do this, but the others not. So it was not good. But we, in our Europe here, there are so many great yogis, masters. So there was one yogi from Hungary, and then he went to the after Second World, then to the after in Switzerland. You know that? Oh yeah. And there's a good book from him, very good. And the Yogananda, Swami Yogananda, how many yogis he brought, the bhaktas, how much blessings and techniques gave. The Swami Sivananda. And there are many, many other yogis. And one of them, I am already about 51, coming to the 52. Yoga in daily life. So, yoga is yoga. But something we have to get our, what we call the, that we should know who. And therefore yoga in daily day. Other have this, other have this, other have this. Good, why not? And that is called a color. So everyone doing to according to their master, their gurus there. Yeah, we can see them, we can friend, nice, everything.
We can learn from them, satsang, why not? But even you are in the satsang, but your concentration is on our gurus. And other one who comes to us, they have concentration, but to their own master, own guru. Like the parents, one father and one mother, there is no two father and two, no. And so, but we can go to everyone, but father, mother is the one. It is like this. We have that tension, attachment. Doesn't matter how it is. May your child is not good. Your child is, and your parents are very angry and sad. But children are not good. But still, the parents take the child on the chest. And the children will also to the father, mother, on like this. Similarly, if you are one to one guru, then you should not split. Then it's gone. Then it's gone. I was searching and I asked Dr. Shanti. She went for different things. She wanted to go to Himalaya and this and that, why not? But then I told her to concentrate with Alakpuriji. And then she got a path and we got the Alakpuriji's cave and Devapuriji's cave and many things. And so Alakpuriji, and that is called Alakapuri glaciers. And it's about 20 kilometers or so, means how long there of the Alakpuriji's. It is not with me, not with the Shanti, but in the stories, in the many, many letters, books, or whatever we call, it's called Alakapuri glaciers. And Alakapuri

But something I have, I think 6 times I have the angiographies. Doctor said, I said, look, Greg, let's go in. First it was a little bit was like this, but then I know. And now what I say, it is not about this, but it was in the beginning, it was under the, near the, our thigh. And, oh God, 24 hours. Or at least whole night or this. And I was so straight sleeping. And I send the bow. Bongi, what is that? Sand, what? What is that? Yeah. And I was asleep. And then Dr. Radha came and she said, from her father or something, they gave me the under my back. So, oh. And now, technology is. Now they are giving me here, from the wrist, and going in, and I'm, and then I get up and walking, yes, but that is also not, doesn't matter. But that technique, like this, catheter. Going in and going like this, you know how I have two things that in where is much water or there is no water, very dried, but the roots are going and searching where will be little weight. They are going exactly there. And similarly, this goes directly to the heart and there and see everything. And so is, I learned from such things like this. And so we were going and coming and this and that. We need to, that our point. And if you don't get this point, then maybe you are disturbing something in there what you call in heart, it will be problems and this. And so we go, but we have target to our Gurudev. And that is from far, far distance. And now I have got some kind of scriptures, very, very old scriptures. Gragacharya, Maharishi Gragacharya, and Maharishi Gragacharya, and seven Sapt rishis. And Sapt rishis is connected to the Gragacharya. And Gragacharyas is from that time. And there's a temple and this from Gragacharya, and we from Gragacharya is coming that Brahmins and the Gragacharya who was making marriages for the Shiva and Parvati. Also the Krishnas, and this, all this. And so, now because I was searching, I was searching where I am. And really, I came. There's a very nice book, or somebody will make videos now, some things. And so, Gragacharyas. And coming till now, and Jyotish is from Gragacharya. And there are many, many things I will talk to you sometime. But have to come like this. One, we have to go there. So many people in Austria, they said that yes, from we are which kind of blood. The others said like this. And others now all are disturbing, gone. And therefore, we ourselves, those who
respect and understand

0: they will go on this path, others splitting, then again the milk and layman. Yours is good. Vasar is the andre saite, one biscuit splitted, which is oxia good. That's, but we don't want to be like that. We want to be the exactly. Therefore, Guru Kripa hi kevalam, Shishya ki ananda mangalam. Always Holy Guruji said, Holy Guruji always said that Gurudev is the Gurudev. So, Gurudev ki thoughts, everything. And if you think that my master died, then you did understood that your master is, you had a master. Our master never die. So that you can see from Alakpuriji's. And further, they are all living. Alka, the Alaknanda river is flowing still constantly from that time till now. That's a life. In that river, you know, it is a life going still. Many, many, similarly, many, many great, great saints, we don't know how many, but we have inside something in that soul. So we should go and come where we are. I don't know what people were saying. Long, long, long ago, here was only glaciers. Here was all glaciers. How, where we are, many things, how we lived. Yeah? Many, many. And then we are in Austrians, they are behind us, in the, they were even living in the Neanderthal. Yeah? So it's a good. But if you tell the German Austrian that in the Neanderthal, they say, nah, we are sind keine Neuner. That's okay, no problem. They were also very good. That's a very good, very one in Deutschland. There's one city versus, and there's a very big, very good something to see there. What we call museum. And museum from there, how they were, and how now they were nicely dressed and is going on. So we are developing. But Guru Kripa hi kevalam, Shishya ki ananda mangalam. Gurudev, Guruji Mahavar say, Gurudev ki ananda mangalam, Shishya ki ananda mangalam, Gurudev ki kripa se. That's all. And you know, we will see again. I hope we will have in a Strilki and there. Now, one thing I want to tell you, we have many, many people had some cancer and this and many said, Swamiji, I'm very good again and so. I want to tell you that please, everyone, at least one mala every day for our Krishnanand, Hungarian. And he have some kind of disease. And within half or 4 days, or 20 days or 1 month, he got 4 kilos less and this. Anything we don't know. But please, we shall pray for him. You know who is Krishnanand?
1: Yes.
0: Yes. So he's in hospital and they are making all kind of tests. So we will see how it is. Thank you. And I'm so happy that you are here today and I see you really. It is like I feel like that I'm all the times I was here. We were here. You say distance is nothing. Distance is nothing. Because when we come close, there's no more distance and we don't know why you were talking like this. So distance is nothing. When you have distance, then we are there. But we are

0: Thou is a distance, but we are one. That's it. So feel the oneness. Don't think I'm long and I will not be and this. So this is a very, very. And now, though it is a sun shining, and Indra, that's called Indra. And Indra is doing something very good. So now, after half an hour, other group will come. And please, is there some tea for everyone? Yeah? Ooh, poor children. Oh, good. So I think remain sitting here and we give you the cup of chai, okay? Namo Shivaya. No, slowly, slowly. Namo Shivaya. Om Namah. Om Har Har Bhole. Namah Shivaya. Why Indra? What that? You see, it is something. Who are we that we can stop or we can call? No, that's it. It's his. He knows when and where and how. Now I tell you many things from India, but something I want to say, buddy, and this is two beautiful horse babies was born. And one she was mourning before sunrising a little, and she was trying, she's the first time she had that baby. And she was sitting and getting up and sitting. And then we call our driver and he went there and he was holding babies and with the, and then baby came in. All other four, all mother and sister, they were standing and looking at the baby. The horse, you know, the horses. So beautiful. Her eyes are, I don't know how, what kind of eyes they call them?
1: Blue.
0: Blue. It's not like a blue, but it's some like a crystals. Beautiful. There are rare girls are here in our group. And she's so nice, so nice. And she always comes and so nice, and she was licking the fingers and And now she's 1 month. She's 1 month and 2-3 days. And another should have get babies, but they said, oh, she's empty and she will not. And exactly after 2 weeks, or 3 weeks, yeah, she had once, that was the daughter, his daughter, who got a new baby. Okay, very good. All right, done is done. No more talking.

Amritat Om Triambakam Yajamahe Sukandim Pushtivadanam Murvarukam Yebandanat Mrityor Mukshirma Amritat Om Triambakam Yajamahe Sukandim Pushtivadanam Murvarukam Yebandanat Mrityor Mukshirma Amritat Om Triambakam Yajamahe Sukandim Pushtivadanam Urvarukam Yebandanat Mrityor